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0: Thanks so much for hanging out. It's 1-800-990-2448. To get a hold of us on the way, it's Sasha's Info Dump.
4: As much as, you know, the weather's getting nicer and we're looking to spend some more time outdoors, there is something to be said for, you know, rainy days or wanting to hang out inside and play in some board games. Board games are actually on an uptick when it comes to popularity. I'll tell you more coming up.
0: Another round of this or that. You get a wedding invite, and on the invite it says no kids allowed. Do you react, yay, a forced date night, or are you offended? Coming up.
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2: I know we're busy making plans to get outside more with the nicer weather, but when you do want to stay inside, maybe with the AC or plan for a rainy day, how do you feel about board games? They're actually gaining popularity again.
0: Wow, okay.
2: I'll tell you more about that coming up. Do you have any out-of-the-ordinary fears or phobias? I found this out. I find this so fascinating. We are actually, as humans, only born with two natural fears. That's the fear of falling.
0: Oh, wow.
2: And the fear of loud sounds. The loud sounds so that we can react.
0: Yeah.
2: All other fears and phobias are learned or acquired later in life. So I'm thinking, like, a common fear is being afraid of the dark, So that's something that we're not born with. We gain that in some sort of way. Maybe something terrifying happened to you.
0: My older brother.
2: Would lock you in a closet in the dark?
0: Yeah, it's always the older brother.
2: Oh, 100%.
0: Yeah.
2: And, like, I have a terrifying fear of spiders.
0: Yeah.
2: And I know the exact moment that that happened in my life. I was always kind of grossed out by spiders, but I remember I saw the same, like, type of spider, like, five times in the span of a minute I was walking through my house. In every single room, there was a spider crawling on pillows. It was so bad. And that was where I developed my fear. So it's just interesting to think that it does come from somewhere. We might not all be able to unlock those traumatic memories, though. We are loving board games right now. They are gaining popularity, perhaps because of trendy board game cafes.
0: Mm-hmm.
2: So 21% of people say they absolutely love playing board games. 44% like it. Only 6% say they don't like it. So that's like a lot of people that are pretty okay.
0: Oh,
2: dare I say, love board games. Younger generations are the most likely to say that they love board games. So it's the youngins that are coming up and they're like,
0: Where do you plug this in? You don't.
2: Exactly. And older folks are more likely to love board games too, but they like the classics like Yahtzee, good old Scrabble, you know? It's just a good thing to keep in mind if you're having a get-together soon and you're kind of wondering what to do. Board games. People love them. That's your info dump.
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10: Partly cloudy tonight with a chance of showers and a risk of a thunderstorm late or overnight. 60-kilometer wind gusts, a low of 15. A mix of sun and clouds Friday afternoon. Still breezy, a high of 20. Sunny and 28 on Saturday.

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0: Country 93, playing today's best country. If you just popped in, good to have you along. We're talking about a this or that. You get a wedding invite, but on it, it says, no kids allowed. Do you freak out? You offended? Or you're like, wow, forced date night.
1: Okay, so this is a little out of your world, Casey, in the sense that your kids are pretty old now.
0: Yeah.
1: But back when they were, you know, call it 5, 6 mm-hmm. years old, and you got an invitation in the mail, no kids allowed for you and Susie Cusey, mm-hmm. what would you have thought?
0: Depends on where it was.
1: Okay.
0: Yeah. If it was in town, yeah, I could understand it. If it was family and they said no kids, I think we'd be offended. But if it was friends and no kids, that's a little different.
1: Why?
0: Because it's family. Like, this is like your cousin.
1: Right, okay.
0: You don't want your own cousin?
1: Yeah, you don't want your
0: monster.
1: Own blood at the wedding.
0: Yeah.
1: Yeah, okay.
0: I
1: see what you mean.
0: Right. Mm-hmm. But if it's a friend, I get it.
1: Yeah.
0: Yeah, it's fine. You don't want my kids there, I get it.
1: I think that's actually a really good way to kind of cut and dry it, for sure.
0: Yeah, I think so. Gracie, what was your situation here?
2: I'm invited to a wedding next month, and he's a groomsman, and we have a 2-year-old, and the wedding's in a different province.
1: Mm-hmm.
2: And we can't leave her behind. And there's no one that we're able to trust in that province to watch her for the night.
1: So are you kind of, well, I mean, groomsmen, you got to go. So what are you guys going to do?
2: I've actually went as far as asking my in-laws if they could join on the trip with us.
0: Oh, wow.
1: That would be nice.
2: So they haven't decided yet, but if it works out, then we can both go to the wedding, but I might not be able to go.
0: Oh, bummer.
1: That's too bad.
0: Yeah. No, don't like that. Don't like that option. Don't.
2: Yeah, it's our first wedding in probably 8 years, so I would love to go.
0: You know what?
2: We'll see what happens.
0: If I was available, I would have went and I would have volunteered to look after your little.
2: Thank you.
0: Yeah.
1: Aww.
0: Yeah.
1: That's nice.
0: I know.
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0: Today's best country, Country 93. Good to have you along. If you just popped in, it's another this or that. You get a wedding invite, and on it says no kids allowed. Are you happy? Like you got a forced date night? Or are you offended?
1: I think if I was getting married, I'd want a child-free wedding.
0: Really, eh?
1: Yeah.
0: I can't bring my kids?
1: I don't think so.
0: Really?
1: Unless my whole family and all my friends were in that phase of life where everyone had kids. But if it's just like one or two
0: You don't
1: people,
0: want your niece there?
1: Oh.
0: Holy.
1: Yeah, okay, but.
0: Okay,
1: just
0: here we
1: go. Give me one
0: all
1: second.
0: Right. Okay.
1: If I ever get married, let's just say I get proposed to tomorrow. That's like a year of planning.
0: How exciting.
1: I don't. That's like at least a year of planning. Anyway, my niece by then would be like 16, 17 years
0: old. Right.
1: So I think I would do the cutoff at like 12.
0: 12?
1: I think that's what I would do. Teenagers, you can come.
0: Yeah, 13, you probably could drive the car home.
1: Yeah. Just in case.
0: Yeah. Okay. Just in case.
1: And you'll have fun. There's dancing.
0: Yeah.
1: But yeah, I think I would. 12 and under, I wouldn't want at my wedding.
0: Yeah.
1: Sorry.
0: That's okay. Listen, my kids are old, so.
1: Yeah, so they can come if they want.
0: Yeah,
1: they can come to my non-existent wedding.
0: Yeah.
1: Okay?
0: I can't. What are you going to wear? What aren't you going to wear?
1: Oh, this is so exciting.
0: I'm so excited. We're planning a wedding that's never going to take place. Gosh, I needed something in my life like this.
1: Something to not look forward to.
0: Yeah, I did. I am so excited.
1: It's nice.
0: I can't wait till we don't send any invites out. Then we can argue about that. That's so good.
1: It's awesome.
0: I'm never going to search for a venue. Ever.
1: Yay.
0: No. Okay. Nicole, this or that, you get offended or are you thrilled that there's no kids?
2: Thrilled.
0: Yeah.
2: Absolutely.
0: You're thrilled that you have a date night. And it's a forced date night, too. It's not something that you made.
2: Mm-hmm. Exactly. You have an easy out.
0: Yeah, right?
1: Have you been to child-free weddings before?
2: I have, yes. And I don't actually have kids, so it doesn't really make a difference for me.
1: Right.
2: But
1: yeah.
0: No,
2: I understand why people do it.
0: Yeah,
1: yes.
0: It's a riot.
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7: Partly cloudy tonight with the chance of showers and a risk of a thunderstorm late or overnight. 60-kilometer wind gusts, a low of 15. A mix of sun and clouds Friday afternoon. Still breezy, a high of 20. Sunny and 28 on Saturday.

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1: It's the Casey Clark Show. Yeah.
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0: It's 1-800-990-2448 to get a hold of us. On the way, it's your case files. See what's going on in music today. Another Taylor Factor alert. When Taylor Swift shows up, stuff happens.
4: I mean, everything she touches turns to gold,
0: kidding.
4: Right?
0: With the NBA Finals going on, I didn't know she was a basketball fan. Maybe she didn't even know she was a basketball fan.
4: I think when something that big is going on, you just gotta go if you can.
0: Go sports! So we'll get to that coming up. Also, what did we learn today? A whole

0: bunch of you just popped in. Wedding invite in the mail, you get it, and it says no kids on it, this or that. Do you go, wow, that's great, I got a forced date night, or are you offended?
1: As someone who gets very offended easily, yeah. I don't know if I'd be offended about that.
0: Yeah, you do get offended easily,
1: hey,
0: don't you?
1: Stop it. What is that supposed to mean?
0: I'm offended by getting offended by you thinking I get offended.
1: Don't.
0: Also, fashion trends, low-rise jeans and glitter are coming back.
1: Why those two?
0: I don't know. We're going to ask you, what are something or things that you will never wear again? You don't care how popular they get. And things that you're so bad at, you could win an award. Oh, that's on the way.
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1: So, what did we learn today?
2: There it is. What did we learn today? Well, we learned that if you got a wedding invite and on it, it said no kids, we asked you this or that, would you be excited because it's a forced date night without the kids? Or would you be offended?
3: And I think it really depends on where you're at in life, right? Yeah. And case in point, Candy texted in. She said, as a young mom and the only one in my friend group who had kids, I was offended when I would get no kids invitations. Now, as an older person, I think, you know, you pay per plate. I wouldn't want to pay the same for a five-year-old as a 25-year-old. Right, yeah. And I don't have to wash my mouth when I've had a few bevies. So child-free weddings are nice. So it totally depends on where you're at in life.
2: Watch your mouth.
3: Yeah.
2: Oh my gosh. What are you super bad at that you're so bad? You're so bad that you could win an award at. Trust me on this. Video yourself running and then look back at it, and I'll say 50 to 60% of people run funny.
3: Oh, yes.
2: Okay?
3: Yes, yes, yes. We even had a text about, someone said, I'm horrible at skipping, and there's a, Carol.
2: Carol,
3: and there may be a video to prove it. So kind of in the same vein, right?
2: Yeah. You don't know how funny you are running until somebody shoots you on video, and you're like, man, I run like that?
3: I'm never running again.
2: I'm never running again in public. Absolutely not. Also, we were talking about fashion as low rise jeans and glitter are coming back, two things that are a staple in Sasha's wardrobe. We were asking you, though, things that you would never wear, doesn't matter how popular they would be. Deanna, she has the last word on this. She says, I never would wear the coral and mint green chevron print ever again, that and that statement necklace. She has the last word.
4: Everybody wore that. Sasha, you know, you're a millennial. You wore that.
3: Well, I was just going to say that's kind of in the realm of why we were wearing like business clothes, because I'm picturing your chevron printed top like kind of with a peplum a little bit.
4: Oh, yes. The peplum hem, the chokehold that had on us girls. It was like anything we were wearing with the peplum top. And then the statement necklace, like the cheap, chunky plastic necklace. Oh my gosh, I see them sometimes and I'm like, please don't bring those
2: back.
3: And the,
2: bring it back.
3: The coral and the mint green, that was just classic.
4: Those were the colors.
2: No kidding,
4: right?
2: Eh?
4: It was a going out top.
3: Yes, a going out top and some jeans.
4: Yeah.
2: The going out top.
3: Uh-huh. She gets it.
2: Nailed it. Our show MVP is coming up.
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2: So, what did we learn today?
1: Learned a whole bunch. We learned that if you get a wedding invite in the mail and it says no kids on it, we asked you this or that, would you lose your mind and go, oh my gosh, I'm offended? Or would you take it as a forced date night?
3: Ooh, and I think that's what most people felt. Like, hey, it's nice to, you know, dare I say, get away from the kids every once in a while. Plus, it's up to the bride and groom at the end of the day.
1: Fashion, you know, listen, who doesn't know fashion more than us? I don't know. I mean, we got our pulse on it, really. Fashion these days, the new trend, low-rise jeans and glitter are coming back. So we asked you, what is a fashion trend back in the day that you used to wear that you would never wear again?
3: So Dave texted in, and he said cargo pants, which I also think are kind of coming back.
1: Yeah.
3: We like the idea of having 12 pockets.
1: Lots of pockets, man.
3: You never know.
1: So many pockets.
3: Come on.
1: Like, what is in your pockets? I got so much stuff in my pockets.
3: You never know. You need lip chap, your phone, like. Yeah. It's great to have those deep pockets.
1: Yeah, so deep. Thank you.
3: Those are some deep pockets.
1: Some deep pockets you got there, Claire. Yeah, thank you. Thank you so much. What are you so bad at that you would win an award? There are so many things. I'm really bad at reading.
3: Yeah, you are.
1: I'm super bad at reading, in fact.
3: And I was, not that I think I'm amazing at everything, but I was kind of struggling for this one. I'm like, what am I really, really bad at? And then you...
1: I had my list ready.
3: Yeah, you're like, I got this. Don't worry. Just ask me.
1: I got you, sis. Don't worry about it.
3: You came up with like five things.
1: Easy. Like, just, I just ripped through it.
3: I would have so many awards, trophies, and gold medals for being bad at so many things.
1: You would. But listen, that's, you should be proud of that. Wear it like an award.
3: Thank you.
1: There. Before we get to our show MVP, want to thank Eric, Justine, Nicole, Gracie, also Amy, Kalina, all joining the show today. But our show MVP goes to Deanna because she's really bad at hockey, and so am I, but then she agreed.
4: Oh, yeah, 100%. Yeah. I can't hit the puck. I can't.
1: See, even when you say I can't hit the puck, shows me that you're bad.
3: Yeah, so you'll be the assistant captain then, Deanna.
1: We're hey, good. You guys are really bad at hitting the puck. Like, what did she just say? Coach just said we have to hit the puck. Yeah, you heard me. Yeah, so hit the puck.
3: I would love to watch you two play hockey.
1: Oh, it would be a disaster. That's our show MVP.
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24: Partly cloudy tonight with the chance of showers and a risk of a thunderstorm late or overnight. 60-kilometer wind gusts, a low of 15. A mix of sun and clouds Friday afternoon. Still breezy, a high of 20. Sunny and 28 on Saturday.

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4: Partly cloudy tonight with a chance of showers and a risk of a thunderstorm late or overnight. 60-kilometer wind gusts, a low of 15. A mix of sun and clouds Friday afternoon. Still breezy, a high of 20. Sunny and 28 on Saturday.

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0: Sean and Julia in the morning, and today's best country throughout the day, Country 93. A woman won $50,000 plus a 10-day trip around Iceland because she proved that she was the worst photographer out there.
1: Good for her.
0: As she was awful. Just horrible. What's something that you're so bad at that you could actually win an award for?
1: Now, I had some thoughts for myself, but then you...
0: I came right at you.
1: Yeah, you had like a list for me of all the things that I'm bad at.
0: It's not like it's not a running list in my head.
1: But you've had, like, you got your fingers ready to, like, count. Like, you're bad at this.
0: I got up to 11.
1: Like, I know.
0: No problem.
1: And I'm sitting there, like, trying to be nicer, kinder to myself.
0: Yeah, you should
1: thinking,
0: be.
1: Like, what am I bad at? Okay, like, I'm actually okay at this, blah, blah, blah. And you were just like, no, you suck at this.
0: Yeah. Finances, taxes, retirement savings plans, anything like that.
1: Hey.
0: Mortgages.
1: Yeah.
0: Anything legal.
1: Yeah.
0: Okay. Driving. You're one of the most nervous drivers I've ever seen in my life.
1: Yeah, but if I was a bad driver, like a horrible driver, I would take myself off the road. I'm not a bad driver. I'm just not like the greatest, and it's not my favorite thing to do.
0: Okay, so you're a bad driver. Okay. I've seen you take a different road. I've seen you take a...
1: because you were intimidating me with your big truck behind me.
0: I've seen you turn right... Even though we had to go left.
1: I know.
0: Because you don't like turning left.
1: I know. And then I was like, well, I guess I'm just going to go this way.
0: So, I mean, yeah. So, no, I've seen it all.
1: I know.
0: I've seen it all. You're bad at that.
1: Okay. So you have a nice little list for me. Thanks for that.
0: You're welcome.
1: I could win an award for all those.
0: I think you could. I really believe you could. Deanna, same with you. What are you really bad at? You could win an award.
2: My 11-year-old just said I'm dust at playing hockey. So yeah, there we go.
0: There.
2: I'm so terrible at playing hockey.
1: Okay.
0: Okay, so I'm right with you. If Team Canada came up with the worst hockey team in history, I could probably be the captain.
2: Oh, yeah, 100%. Yeah. I can't hit the puck. I can't.
0: See, even when you say I can't hit the puck shows me that you're bad.
1: Yeah, so you'll be the assistant captain then, Deanna.
0: We're good. You guys are really bad at hitting the puck. Like, what did she just say? Coach just said we have to hit the puck. Yeah, you heard me. Get out there, Garrett. And hit that puck.
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0: Country 93, playing today's best country. Good to have you along. If you just popped in, we're asking you, what is something that you're so bad at that you would actually win an award? A woman won 50 grand and a 10-day trip because she was, well, the worst photographer out there.
1: That's awesome.
0: Yeah.
1: Good for her. So what would you be so bad at?
0: Well, I'm bad at hockey.
1: Yeah.
0: I really am. I'm bad at attending things.
1: Yeah. You're bad at reading.
0: I'm bad at reading.
1: You're one of the worst readers I've ever met.
0: Yeah, yeah, I am.
1: And I'm not even trying to make fun of you. It's just
0: you can't make fun of me.
1: You skip over things.
0: I do.
1: And
0: when I was in grade three, I was put in an ESL learning to read class.
1: Aww.
0: And I was the only kid in the class that actually could speak English but not read it. And the kids that just were new Canadians could actually read better than me.
1: Uh-huh. Yep.
0: So,
1: that's, so it's always been a bit of a, thing.
0: Listen, it's been a crutch.
1: You come by it honestly, it's and that's
0: been
1: okay.
0: It's been a crutch. So I thought, okay, so what profession could I get into that really doesn't need a lot of reading involved? I know.
1: Uh-oh.
0: Bad choice.
1: We have to read a lot.
0: Bad choice. Super bad choice.
1: Didn't you have to read a teleprompter for like 16 years?
0: Yeah.
1: Great.
0: And that was, listen, that was tough.
1: I can only
0: and
1: imagine.
0: I had to fudge my way through that.
1: Oh.
0: Yeah. And then when we went live, so they made some provisions for me.
1: Nice word for it. That's good.
0: So we skirted around her for 16 years.
1: You did it. Fake it till you make it, my friend.
0: No kidding. Oh, so true. Okay, Nicole, something that you're really bad at but you'd win an award for?
2: Golf.
1: Oh, no. Hey, if it makes you feel any better, Nicole, golf is really hard.
2: It is.
0: What's so hard about it?
2: A lot of baseball. I just don't do it well.
0: Nicole, it's a ball, you hit it, and it goes forward.
1: That hole is so small, though.
2: Yeah,
1: it's okay. I hear you.
2: Not even moving, and I can't hit it.
1: Aww.
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6: Partly cloudy tonight with the chance of showers and a risk of a thunderstorm late or overnight. 60-kilometer wind gusts, a low of 15. A mix of sun and clouds Friday afternoon. Still breezy, a high of 20. Sunny and 28 on Saturday.

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4: Partly cloudy tonight with the chance of showers and a risk of a thunderstorm late or overnight. 60-kilometer wind gusts, a low of 15. A mix of sun and clouds Friday afternoon. Still breezy, a high of 20. Sunny and 28 on Saturday.

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5: Partly cloudy tonight with the chance of showers and a risk of a thunderstorm late or overnight. 60-kilometer wind gusts, a low of 15. A mix of sun and clouds Friday afternoon. Still breezy, a high of 20. Sunny and 28 on Saturday.

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5: Partly cloudy with a chance of showers and a risk of a thunderstorm. 60-kilometer wind gusts. The temperature dipping to 18 through the overnight. A mix of sun and clouds Friday morning. Still breezy. A high around 24, feeling like 29 with the humidity.

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8: Partly cloudy with a chance of showers and a risk of a thunderstorm. 60-kilometer wind gusts. The temperature dipping to 18 through the overnight. A mix of sun and clouds Friday morning. Still breezy. A high around 24, feeling like 29 with the humidity.

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4: Partly cloudy with a chance of showers and a risk of a thunderstorm. 60-kilometer wind gusts. The temperature dipping to 18 through the overnight. A mix of sun and clouds Friday morning. Still breezy. A high around 24, feeling like 29 with the humidity.

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3: Partly cloudy with a chance of showers and a risk of a thunderstorm. 60-kilometer wind gusts. The temperature dipping to 18 through the overnight. A mix of sun and clouds Friday morning. Still breezy. A high around 24, feeling like 29 with the humidity.

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5: Partly cloudy with a chance of showers and a risk of a thunderstorm. 60-kilometer wind gusts. The temperature dipping to 18 through the overnight. A mix of sun and clouds Friday morning. Still breezy. A high around 24, feeling like 29 with the humidity.

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5: Partly cloudy with a chance of showers and a risk of a thunderstorm. 60-kilometer wind gusts. The temperature dipping to 18 through the overnight. A mix of sun and clouds Friday morning. Still breezy, a high around 24, feeling like 29 with the humidity.

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5: Partly cloudy with a chance of showers and a risk of a thunderstorm. 60-kilometer wind gusts. The temperature dipping to 18 through the overnight. A mix of sun and clouds Friday morning. Still breezy. A high around 24, feeling like 29 with the humidity.

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5: Partly cloudy with a chance of showers and a risk of a thunderstorm. 60-kilometer wind gusts. The temperature dipping to 18 through the overnight. A mix of sun and clouds Friday morning. Still breezy. A high around 24, feeling like 29 with the humidity.

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5: Partly cloudy with a chance of showers and a risk of a thunderstorm. 60-kilometer wind gusts. The temperature dipping to 18 through the overnight. A mix of sun and clouds Friday morning. Still breezy. A high around 24, feeling like 29 with the humidity.

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0: Owen Rigling on Country 93. It's Friday, 5:09 with Sean and Julia.
1: Now, I did this morning before I went for my jog, and this is a good idea for anybody.
0: You love a good middle-of-the-night jog?
1: Yeah. Mm. Oh, yeah. I've been trying to convince Julia for how many years to come out jogging with me first thing in the morning before the show. Haven't been able to do that yet.
0: Yeah, because you never do it.
1: Well, I'm waiting for you.
0: Oh, you're waiting for me. All right. Well, neither of us are going to be doing it for a long time.
1: Okay. Well, you're holding me back. Anyway, moving on. So before you do any kind of exercise, researchers say there's one thing you should have first. A nice cold glass of beetroot juice.
0: Mmm.
1: I know. Sounds great. They found that athletes who drank it about 2.5 hours before exercise, so we have
0: really
1: to do it at
0: plan
1: midnight,
0: ahead. Yeah.
1: saw some serious benefits. Just to throw some numbers at you, football players generated about 11% more peak power during sprint tests and things like that after they drank this juice.
0: Yeah, I definitely need more peak power. That's what I
1: That's exactly it.
0: Yeah.
1: Now, in case you're thinking, hold on, I don't actually have any beet juice at home, and it's 5:10 in the morning.
0: Sure.
1: How am I going to get beet juice?
0: Yeah.
1: There are other options.
0: Milk a beet.
1: That's right. No, that's not one of them.
0: Oh.
1: No. Instead, you can make a smoothie with arugula, spinach, Swiss chard, celery, lettuce, and radishes, and drink that instead.
0: What? Those are all just greens. I guess you're putting some other liquid in there.
1: Do you need to?
0: I think so.
1: There's nothing better than
0: this. You're just drinking a salad.
1: Wait,
0: is what you're doing
1: nothing
0: right
1: better
0: there
1: than a smoothie paste. I think, as I say, I normally have the beetroot juice,
0: yeah,
1: so it's not an issue for me. But if I'm ever, you know, running short or running low, then I think this is a great option.
0: Sure, it's a fantastic option. Also, what kind of exercise are you doing that you need peak performance? Is that when you go for your walk?
1: Well,
0: I don't know. What's the peak part
1: Well,
0: for that?
1: I mean, I
0: when
1: do
0: you
1: this
0: turn around and go
1: to
0: back
1: prepare
0: home
1: for my jog, and then I stand out in front of my house every morning, just waiting for you to come by, but you never show up. We never go for our run.
0: No, please.
1: I know. yeah, okay. You know what? Yes. Well, I do. You've said I walk fast.
0: Yeah, but that's your regular pace.
1: Yeah,
0: so
1: that's true. It's my regular pace, all because of the beetroot juice.
0: Oh, okay.
1: That's why.
0: Never mind.
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0: a prayer.
1: Tim and the Glory Boys from today's Best Country, Country 93. It's 519.
2: All right, so some studies have looked into why the birth rates are falling. We keep hearing the birth rates are falling. The birth rates are falling like the sky. And what's going on with that? Well, now they have linked what they think is a major driver behind it, the introduction of the iPhone.
1: Oh.
2: When the iPhone came out in 2007, that correlated with significant birth declines. So they think people are more likely checking out their phones than checking out each other.
1: Oh.
2: Yes. And if all that kind of fell sharply while people got more distracted on their phones. So that's what they think. It was like a technology shock that threw people off. And that's why. And then they were like so enamored with it that they chose the phones over their mates.
1: So we need to get rid of the phones so there could be more. Thank you. Yeah.
2: I guess.
1: Wow, that's actually fascinating.
2: I know.
1: Yeah.
2: Because I feel like when the iPhone came out, it was like not everybody embraced it, right?
1: No, that's true.
2: It took a while before it became that big of a thing that it took over as much. But yeah, that was the beginning. Just seeing it, I guess, people were like, oh,
1: isn't that phone? But that's the problem with everything, though.
2: Right.
1: Like to do with phones. Is that it distracts you from your family, it distracts you from TV,
2: from
1: it distracts you from your work, it distracts you from so many things.
2: Mm-hmm. And right, right.
1: Yeah,
2: that too.
1: That too.
2: If only there was a way to incorporate all those things in one, then, you know, everything would be fine.
1: Yeah.
2: That's what we need to figure out. Homework, all the other things you need to get done.
1: Maybe we should be running commercials saying, you know what? Set aside time for... Yeah, that's it. Yeah.
2: Okay.
3: Hi, it's Jess.
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It's 5:33 with some showers early this morning. Mix of sun and cloud this afternoon. It's going to be windy with a high of 23. Feeling like 26. We're already at 23 with Aaron Goodfin. Good old bad days, country 93.

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1: Drink around. Dean Brody, Country 93. It's 542 on a Friday with Sean and Julia.
2: Let's go through a little bit of a time warp back to the 70s with some hobbies that were...
1: I thought we were going... Okay, no, the time warp's over.
2: Oh, no, I like the music. That was very good. Can you just do that all the way through this?
1: No.
2: Oh, all right. So hobbies from the 70s that are better, they say, than today's hobbies.
1: Oh, okay.
2: So here we go. There's three of them.
1: Okay.
2: First of all, home darkroom photography. The old days when you used to, instead of just taking a digital picture, there it is.
1: Yeah.
2: You'd have to take a picture with a camera. There'd be film inside. You'd have a home studio set up. You'd go in there, put on the red light so it doesn't ruin the photography that you've done, the film. And then you'd develop the film and you'd try to decide if you want to make it bigger or smaller or
1: My mom
2: whatever.
1: Used to do that a bit. We had a red light in our bathroom, like when I was growing up.
2: Oh.
1: For a bit. We just like to turn the red light on.
2: Of course, I would too.
1: Woo!
2: Yeah.
1: But yeah, we had that for a bit. I think that would be really cool. I like digital photography though, because if you take a bad shot, you can take another one without, you know, having to go through and waste all the film of bad pictures. You have to go through this whole process to develop a bad picture.
2: Yes, absolutely.
1: Yes.
2: And you don't know.
1: But it does sound
2: if it's
1: like
2: a wedding, you don't know until the wedding's over.
1: Yes.
2: Yeah.
1: But it does sound like it is fun, a good creative way to do photography. I agree. That would be fun.
2: How about roller disco at roller rinks?
1: Yes. Bring back the roller rinks.
2: I'm trying to remember what mall it is. There's a mall that has a roller rink in it.
1: Mm-hmm.
2: Can't remember if it's in Toronto or Cambridge. Anyway, and
1: two very different cities.
2: Yeah, very different. and they do a roller disco night, or they used to.
1: Yeah.
2: Which, I mean, I remember, years ago, I'd be out there doing that just on my roller skates.
1: Have you ever roller skated?
2: Never in my life.
1: Really?
2: Never.
1: We used to go to the roller rink. My mom would take us there. How old am I? And we used to go to the roller rink and skate. And I was good at skating. So then when rollerblades came out, I was like, I'm going to start rollerblading. Well, it's not the same, my friend.
2: Oh, no?
1: It's okay. Not. The balance, whatever I learned from roller skating completely left my body.
2: Okay.
1: And it was terrifying to rollerblade. And then I was good at it. And then I tried again. No, it's not like a bike.
2: I think it's overdue. You need to try again.
1: Yeah,
2: third
1: sure.
2: Time's the charm.
1: Sure, sure.
2: And then finally, another hobby from the 70s that are better than today's hobbies, road trips with paper maps.
1: No.
2: So no GPS, just planning it out by looking at opening up the paper map so it's your arms don't stretch long enough to open
1: that.
2: It up fully. And then trying to decide. I think, would you love this idea by the sounds of it?
1: You can tell I'm right on board with that. I hate that.
2: Yeah, so do I. I've done that.
1: Yeah.
2: It's not fun.
1: No.
2: Because you have to, like, have somebody else in the passenger seat if you're doing a big trip, because you can't, there's no way to know, okay, I got to take this highway, unless you write it out.
1: Yeah.
2: Yeah.
1: And even just, that person needs to tell you. And then where are you getting, like, do they even print, like, fully detailed with roads that are out there now, paper maps? Do they have them with all the roads that are out there now?
2: I think so, yeah.
1: Oh, okay.
2: Yeah.
1: I wouldn't trust it.
2: GPS
1: takes me sometimes to places that there's no road there.
2: Oh, exactly.
1: So I'm like, if they can't figure it out, I don't trust this paper map.
2: Yeah, which who knows when it was printed. and also things are changing all the time because we've seen, roundabouts pop up instead of intersections and all this other stuff. So, and also, just, paper maps, they don't tell you if there's like a radar trap or if there's construction.
1: Traffic.
2: Yeah, they haven't developed that yet. So maybe that's one that we don't need have come back.
1: Yeah, no, that leaves.
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5: A large gathering of farmers descended on Parliament Hill this week to protest the proposed Alto train project. The organized protest happened 2 days after the OFA, as well as a number of other leadership groups, got together on a Quebec farm east of Montreal to publicly ask the federal government for, quote, a pause on the Alto train project. And then they started putting up signs with the slogan, Alto No. There was a number of angry protesters, but for the most part, it's said to have been quite peaceful, and their demonstration was received well on Parliament Hill. The National Farm Products Council has now approved changes to egg levies in four provinces. According to a recent report, Ontario's levy will sit at 44.45 cents a dozen. Quebec's is just over 48 cents, New Brunswick at 51, and Alberta also 51. National agency has increased its levy by 6 cents a dozen in mid-April, and now the provincial levies have been amended to match that. And that's your Food and Ag Report. I'm Phil DeLand.
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0: And they're off and pacing.
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0: today. Chance of showers.
1: This morning, in a mix of sun and cloud this afternoon. Windy with a high of 23, feeling like 26 with the humidex. We've already reached our high of 23 at Country 93.

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1: Father's Day is coming up, and so is the Rockland Classic Car and Tractor Show, which always takes place on Father's Day weekend. It's the 27th annual show. Classic cars, antique tractors. There's going to be a barbecue, music, beer gardens. There's stuff going on, man. You don't know what to do with your dad. Now you do.
0: That's right.
1: Yeah. Check it out. It is happening on Father's Day, 9 till 3. It's all going down at the Rockland Fairgrounds.
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4: Care begins well before the physician. 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
1: This is a Country 93 News Update.
2: Good morning. It's 6 o'clock. I'm Matt Hermes. Owen Sounders may have seen Leslie Wilson out on the bay in her white kayak over the last several weeks, and that's because she's been training for a big trip for a cause. Starting June 16th, she's due to paddle from Owen Sound to Peterborough in support of Autism Ontario. The trip will be up to 600 kilometers and will take Wilson over the waters of Georgian Bay and then into the Trent Severn Waterway. Wilson says it's an important cause for her because she has two grandchildren who have autism.
3: Absolutely wonderful people. They are the main reason why I'm doing it. I also have a gentleman that I work with in my neighborhood who is autistic. So also for him and generally for the caregivers.
2: Police in Grey Bruce took a number of commercial vehicles off the road in an enforcement blitz this month. OPP say it was a coordinated four-day enforcement effort involving the Ministry of Transportation and Grey Bruce OPP, as well as police services in Saugeen Shores, Hanover, and West Grey. Grey Bruce OPP Constable Cody Lyons.
4: Over the course of the enforcement blitz, officers conducted a total of 95 commercial motor vehicle inspections, and as a result of these inspections, 81 charges were laid for various violations, and 41 vehicles were deemed unsafe and placed out of service.
2: Meaford has an event planned later this month to mark the grand opening of a new splash pad. Jill Charlebois has the details.
5: The Splash into Summer event will be held on June 20th. The event is also a part of the Longest Day of Play, which is a community-wide event encouraging children and families to enjoy being outside while being active and participating in unstructured play. In addition to celebrating the grand opening of the new splash pad at McCarroll Park, families will also be able to look forward to museum exhibits, storytime sessions, a trackless train, a touch-a-truck event, and games, activities, and community programming. Jill Charlebois reporting.
2: Brockton Council is supportive of establishing a veterans'

0: Crosswalk in Walkerton. Council passed a motion this week to support a proposal from Royal Canadian Legion Branch 102 to establish a commemorative crosswalk in Walkerton. Legion Branch 102 President Jake Lant says the crosswalk would serve as a visible and lasting tribute to the service and sacrifices of our veterans. Kim Hutchin is Brockton's deputy mayor.
1: I think it's a great idea and we should support it. We talked about it before. The intersection would be McNabb and Durham, and there's construction planned for that area still, so it would have to be done at a later date.
0: And in national news, Canada Post says it's getting ready to end home delivery for more than 400,000 additional addresses next year. It's part of the Crown Corporation's plan to stop bleeding money. That's a look at the news. Now on to sports.
2: I'm RJ Broadhead. Here's the morning sports presented by RE/MAX. Canada hosts a World Cup match for the first time at 3 this afternoon when they play Bosnia-Herzegovina at Toronto Stadium. Central defender Moise Bombido will play, however, Captain Alphonso Davies will not. Canada is ranked 30th. Bosnia-Herzegovina is ranked 64th. So Canada has a great opportunity to win their first ever World Cup match today. Play got underway yesterday with Mexico and Korea picking up wins. Carolina defeated Vegas 4-2 and can win the Stanley Cup in Game 6 on Sunday. John Tortorella is confident there will be a Game 7.
3: I'm going to leave my clothes here, that's for sure. He'll be in the hotel.
2: Nikita Kucherov won the Hart Trophy as MVP. Darnell Nurse has requested a trade out of Edmonton. It's cut-down day in Caledon for the Canadian Open. There's a six-way tie for the lead after round one. Mississauga's Matthew Anderson is in that group. The Hamilton Tiger Cats beat Winnipeg. Tonight, the Blue Jays host the Yankees, and the Marlies are in Chicago for Game 1 of the Calder Cup Final. Now, here's your local sports.
0: Colton McKechnie scored four as the Owen Sound Junior B North Stars downed Cambridge Highlanders 12-6 at the Bayshore last night. Tomorrow it's another home game for the North Stars against Six Nations Rebels. 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
5: Country 93 weather.
0: Chance of some showers early this morning, then a mix of sun and cloud throughout the day. A high of 23. Tonight, a few clouds and a low of 13. And for the weekend, some sun and some cloud tomorrow. Chance of afternoon showers or a thunderstorm. A high of 26. Sunday, cloudy. Chance of showers and 17. 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
1: Father's Day is next weekend, and if you are wondering what to get your dad, because dads can be hard to shop for sometimes.
0: True.
1: Some people asked actual dads. So these are
0: what
1: things.
0: What a concept.
1: Yeah, here's some ideas that actual dads said that they would like. One of them is one of those wallet trackers. You know, they have those card trackers. You can get different ones like Apple iTag or Tile, or there's one called KeySmart, and you put it in your wallet so if you lose your wallet, you can find it again.
0: Oh, okay.
1: Yeah.
0: That's a great idea.
1: Yeah.
0: Yeah.
1: Another thing that dads seem to want, nice cozy slippers. Nice cozy slippers. All a dad wants.
0: Kind of like ties, though.
1: No, you can wear slippers on the regular. You're not going to wear a tie. Where are you going with a tie?
0: It just seems like you get, years ago, everybody just gave ties every year. Now, how many slippers do people have?
1: Like, do you get a lot of slippers?
0: I don't
1: this
0: know.
1: I feel like this is stemming from somewhere.
0: No.
1: But don't you need, you have like four different pairs of slippers for the house.
0: But that's me.
1: Okay, but I'm saying you probably would welcome another pair because you need to replace your garage slippers.
0: Yeah, I could probably use another pair.
1: Yeah.
0: Okay, good point.
1: Thank you. Also, a golf fan asked for a personalized golf ball stamp.
0: Oh, right. The engraver, or not engraver, but yes, the monogram thing.
1: But you just stamp, it's like a stamp you can just put on your ball so that you, when you find it, you know it's yours. You don't golf? What is
0: this? No, I've seen those quite a few times.
1: Oh, okay. Yeah. So that's an easy and cheap option
0: for
1: a dad who likes golf. What about a dad who loves meat? Get him a meat subscription.
0: Oh, could do that, yeah.
1: Yeah.
0: Yeah.
1: They have all kinds of different ones. It's just like different like steaks and whatever, or you can get one just like beef jerky. I did that for Reese 1 year. Got him a beef jerky thing. Then he ate it all before I could try some. It's rude.
0: Okay. It was his gift.
1: Yeah.
0: He can do what he wants with it. That's a discussion for another day, but
1: sure.
0: I got to set you straight on that.
1: Well, we can agree to disagree.
0: Okay. All right. That's fair.
1: Also, if your dad is a birder, how about
0: a what?
1: A birder.
0: Okay.
1: Birder.
0: Oh, all right.
1: Someone who watches birds.
0: Okay. I've never heard the term
1: really?
0: Birder.
1: Really? Yeah. Yeah, that's what they're called. They're called birders. Okay. And if he's a birder, then maybe he'd like a smart bird feeder, one of those ones that takes video of the birds when they come up.
0: Oh.
1: And it's some. I think some of them detect what bird it is and text you, like, let you know.
0: Oh, wow. See, you can get me one of those.
1: You're not my dad.
0: I'm
1: not getting you anything.
0: Just as a gift.
1: But my sister, coincidentally, when we were on the farm this past weekend, she has an app that can detect what bird sounds there are. And I don't know why. So she's like, oh, there's a red cardinal and there's a thing. I'm like, okay, great. How old are you? But anyway, but there was a rooster crowing and she wanted to see if it would detect the crow. Did not. We already knew what it was, though. So I don't know why she spent so much time and battery on her phone when we had no electricity to try to get the rooster crow on there. But that's what she did.
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0: whatever. Shania Twain on Country 93, 623, with a little bit of showers early this morning. Mix of sun and cloud later on this afternoon. It's windy. We have reached our high, but we haven't reached that Humidex yet of 26. Our high is 23.
1: This is the big weekend. Tomorrow night, we're going to be at the, Meaford and St. Vincent Community Center for our Country 93 video dance party. Julia and I will be hosting it.
0: We will.
1: I've got my dancing shoes ready to go. I haven't put them on yet because you can't put them on until the
0: dance
1: day.
0: I will be blown away. You always say you're going to, and then even when we had line dancing lessons, you wouldn't do it. So
1: I don't want to make other people feel bad.
0: Nobody would feel bad.
1: No, they would, because they'd be like, wow, that guy is a great dancer. I will never, there's no point in me going up to the dance floor. I can never compete with that.
0: You're
1: going to
0: be dancing something tomorrow night. That is my promise. Somehow, I'm going to make you do some kind of dance. So prepare yourself. It's happening.
1: Maybe I'm rethinking going.
0: Nope,
1: anyway,
0: go.
1: So yes, that's coming up tomorrow night from 9 p.m. until 1 a.m. Meaford and St. Vincent Community Center. Now, tickets are $20 in advance. Today is Friday. That's still in advance.
0: It's still advance.
1: Yes, they are $25 at the door. 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
3: It's 6:30. Good morning. I'm Matt Hermes. Owen Saunders may have seen Leslie Wilson out on the bay in her white kayak over the last several weeks, and that's because she's been training for a big trip for a cause. Starting June 16th, she's due to paddle from Owen Sound to Peterborough in support of Autism Ontario. The trip will be up to 600 kilometers and will take Wilson over the waters of Georgian Bay and then into the Trent Severn Waterway. Wilson says it's an important cause for her because she has two grandchildren who have autism.
4: Absolutely wonderful people. They are the main reason why I'm doing it. I also have a gentleman that I work with in my neighborhood who is autistic. So also for him and generally for the caregivers.
3: Police in Grey Bruce took a number of commercial vehicles off the road in an enforcement blitz this month. OPP say it was a coordinated four-day enforcement effort involving the Ministry of Transportation and Grey Bruce OPP, as well as police services in Saugeen Shores, Hanover, and West Grey. Grey Bruce OPP Constable Cody Lyons.
5: Over the course of the enforcement blitz, officers conducted a total of 95 commercial motor vehicle inspections, and as a result of these inspections, 81 charges were laid for various violations, and 41 vehicles were deemed unsafe and placed out of service.
3: Meaford has an event planned later this month to mark the grand opening of a new splash pad. Jill Charlebois has the details.
6: The Splash into Summer event will be held on June 20th. The event is also a part of the Longest Day of Play, which is a community-wide event encouraging children and families to enjoy being outside while being active and participating in unstructured play. In addition to celebrating the grand opening of the new splash pad at McCarroll Park, families will also be able to look forward to museum exhibits, storytime sessions, a trackless train, a touch-a-truck event, and games, activities, and community programming. Jill Charlebois reporting.
3: Brockton Council is supportive of establishing a Veterans Crosswalk in Walkerton. Council passed a motion this week to support a proposal from Royal Canadian Legion Branch 102 to establish a commemorative crosswalk in Walkerton. Legion Branch 102 President Jake Lant says the crosswalk would serve as a visible and lasting tribute to the service and sacrifices of our veterans. Kim Hutchin is Brockton's deputy mayor.
7: I think it's a great idea and we should support it. We talked about it before, the intersection would be McNabb and Durham, and there's construction planned for that area still, so it would have to be done at a later date.
3: And in national news, Canada Post says it's getting ready to end home delivery for more than 400,000 additional addresses next year. It's part of the Crown Corporation's plan to stop bleeding money. That's a look at the news. Now on to sports.
8: I'm RJ Broadhead. Here's the morning sports presented by RE/MAX. Canada hosts a World Cup match for the first time at 3 this afternoon when they play Bosnia-Herzegovina at Toronto Stadium. Central defender Moise Bombido will play, however, Captain Alphonso Davies will not. Canada is ranked 30th. Bosnia-Herzegovina is ranked 64th. So Canada has a great opportunity to win their first ever World Cup match today. Play got underway yesterday with Mexico and Korea picking up wins. Carolina defeated Vegas 4-2 and can win the Stanley Cup in Game 6 on Sunday. John Tortorella is confident there will be a Game 7.
9: I'm going to leave my clothes here, that's for sure. They'll be in the hotel.
8: Nikita Kucherov won the Hart Trophy as MVP. Darnell Nurse has requested a trade out of Edmonton. It's cut-down day in Caledon for the Canadian Open. There's a six-way tie for the lead after round one. Mississauga's Matthew Anderson is in that group. The Hamilton Tiger Cats beat Winnipeg. Tonight, the Blue Jays host the Yankees, and the Marlies are in Chicago for Game 1 of the Calder Cup Final. Now, here's your local sports.
3: Thanks, RJ. In Junior B lacrosse, the Owen Sound North Stars cruised to a win at the Bayshore yesterday. Fred Wallace has more.
10: Colton McKechnie and Ryan Vole combined for 7 goals as the Junior North Stars defeated Cambridge 12-6. Miles Plater got the winning goal for Owen Sound to improve to 7-11. They'll play their final two home games of the regular season, Saturday against Six Nations and Sunday against Hamilton. Again, the Junior North Stars beat Cambridge 12-6. Fred Wallace at the J.D. MacArthur Arena.
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1: Country 93 weather.
3: Chance of some showers early this morning, then a mix of sun and cloud throughout the day, a high of 23. Tonight, a few clouds and a low of 13. And for the weekend, some sun and some cloud tomorrow, chance of afternoon showers or a thunderstorm, a high of 26. Sunday, cloudy, chance of showers and 17. Right now, it is 21 in Owen Sound's River District. 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
1: You know when you're dating someone at the beginning and it's all nice and you guys are in the honeymoon stage, like we never fight and there's never any, we get along, everything is great and it will always be great.
0: And it will.
1: Yeah, until about 3 months.
0: Yes.
1: And then that's
0: when it all goes off the rails.
1: That's when you start seeing the cracks.
0: Yes, that's right.
1: So some people on the internet shared red flags that you should look into when you're like 3 to 6 months into the relationship. So not at the beginning. You're not going to see these things until a little bit later.
0: All right.
1: Okay. They said, oh, this is dangerous for you. Guys who only whose only sense of humor is sarcasm. Although you also have dad jokes, so I guess you've got both.
0: And great impressions.
1: Sorry, I haven't heard any of those.
0: Oh, that hurts. sarcasm is never a good thing, I think, sometimes. And should I stop being like that? Yes. Am I going to stop? No. And you're the same way.
1: I'm very sarcastic.
0: Yeah.
1: I love it, though. So, sorry. Okay. I can't stop, won't stop.
0: Okay.
1: Also, don't know how.
0: Yeah.
1: So, that's not going to happen. But just don't date us. I guess that's what it comes down to. Someone else said, if they always interrupt you when you're talking, that's a red flag. It's annoying. That's for sure.
0: Yeah, I mean, I sometimes do that because I have a question. I don't want to forget the question. Like, if somebody says something and it's really interesting, I don't want to wait till they're done and then I forget the question that I want to ask based on something they just said. So I've been guilty of interrupting.
1: Yeah, you just got to wait.
0: I know, but the problem is that at the end, I'll be like, what was that question?
1: Just put your hand up.
0: Yeah, okay.
1: Put your hand up. Another thing, if they say, pay attention to how a guy talks about his family. I don't know what that means exactly.
0: Oh, well, if a guy's going, I hate my mom, you know, I hate my family.
1: What if his mom was the worst?
0: Oh, I know, but it's just, well, then you got to find out. You got to dig into it a bit.
1: Yeah.
0: But sometimes people are just difficult.
1: Yeah.
0: Yeah.
1: Okay. Another red flag, if they talk smack about everyone, they're talking it about you, too.
0: Oh.
1: Hmm.
0: Interesting.
1: Something to think
0: Julia.
1: About. What does that even mean?
0: I don't know.
1: You just want to sass me for no reason.
0: Yes, pretty much.
1: That sounds about right.
0: Yeah.
1: And then finally, someone who worries too much about what others think of them. That's
0: yes.
1: A red flag.
0: Yeah, I could see that.
1: Yeah.
0: And it's hard sometimes not to, but you're right. I mean,
1: yeah,
0: the older you get, the less you care.
1: The less you care. But
0: yeah.
1: Honestly, if that's your main concern, they're probably going to treat you in line with that about how it looks as opposed to what you both need. So... red flag. Get them out of there.
0: Yes.
1: See you later, sucker. More fish in the sea.
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4: A large gathering of farmers descended on Parliament Hill this week to protest the proposed Alto train project. The organized protest happened 2 days after the OFA, as well as a number of other leadership groups, got together on a Quebec farm east of Montreal to publicly ask the federal government for, quote, a pause on the Alto train project. And then they started putting up signs with the slogan, Alto No. There was a number of angry protesters, but for the most part, it's said to have been quite peaceful, and their demonstration was received well on Parliament Hill. The National Farm Products Council has now approved changes to egg levies in four provinces. According to a recent report, Ontario's levy will sit at 44.45 cents a dozen. Quebec's is just over 48 cents, New Brunswick at 51, and Alberta also 51. National agency has increased its levy by 6 cents a dozen in mid-April, and now the provincial levies have been amended to match that. And that's your Food and Ag Report. I'm Phil DeLand.
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0: A man without a woman, that's Dean Brody on Country 93. It's 6:52. Some showers this morning. Mix of sun and cloud later on this afternoon. It's going to be windy and another muggy one. High of 23, feeling like 26. It's 20 now.
1: Let's be honest. It's a challenging world nowadays, and somebody's come up with a word to describe how many of us feel.
0: Okay.
1: And I thought I'd bring this word up now so that we can use it in our regular speech all through the weekend.
0: Oh.
1: Let's see if I can do this. Exhausterwelmulated.
0: Exhausterwelmulated?
1: Yes.
0: Okay.
1: So it's exhausted,
0: yeah.
1: Overwhelmed,
0: uh-huh.
1: And overstimulated all at the same time. Exhausterwelmulated.
0: That's nice.
1: Which I think...
0: What a pleasant word.
1: I know, it is. Because, I mean, speaking from experience, my own personal experiences, yeah, I'm exhausted. I've overwhelmed sometimes because of all the stuff going on in the world with finance and stuff like that.
0: Mm-hmm.
1: And then overstimulated, well, because of my phone, which I'm trying to break away from.
0: Wait, are you addicted to your phone?
1: No.
0: Oh.
1: But thanks for asking.
0: I was just checking.
1: Okay. I'm not.
0: Oh, you're not. Okay.
1: I can be away from my phone for a good 20 or 30 seconds at a time.
0: That's not a long period of time.
1: You know what? Do you not understand that I'm exhausterwelmulated?
0: Apparently.
1: Are you not understanding that?
0: No, I get it.
1: Okay.
0: Okay.
1: All right. So make sure you use that word several times the weekend so it becomes more popular. And then when we use it regularly on the radio.
0: I'm never going to say that word again, I don't think.
1: All right. Well, thank you for being open to enlarging your vocabulary.
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3: Good morning. It's 7 o'clock. I'm Matt Hermes. Owen Sounders may have seen Leslie Wilson out on the bay in her white kayak over the last several weeks, and that's because she's been training for a big trip for a cause. Starting June 16th, she's due to paddle from Owen Sound to Peterborough in support of Autism Ontario. The trip will be up to 600 kilometers and will take Wilson over the waters of Georgian Bay and then into the Trent Severn Waterway. Wilson says it's an important cause for her because she has two grandchildren who have autism.
4: Absolutely wonderful people. They are the main reason why I'm doing it. I also have a gentleman that I work with in my neighborhood who is autistic. So also for him and generally for the caregivers.
3: Police in Grey Bruce took a number of commercial vehicles off the road in an enforcement blitz this month. OPP say it was a coordinated four-day enforcement effort involving the Ministry of Transportation and Grey Bruce OPP, as well as police services in Saugeen Shores, Hanover, and West Grey. Grey Bruce OPP Constable Cody Lyons.
5: Over the course of the enforcement blitz, officers conducted a total of 95 commercial motor vehicle inspections, and as a result of these inspections, 81 charges were laid for various violations, and 41 vehicles were deemed unsafe and placed out of service.
3: Meaford has an event planned later this month to mark the grand opening of a new splash pad. Jill Charlebois has the details.
6: The Splash into Summer event will be held on June 20th. The event is also a part of the Longest Day of Play, which is a community-wide event encouraging children and families to enjoy being outside while being active and participating in unstructured play. In addition to celebrating the grand opening of the new splash pad at McCarroll Park, families will also be able to look forward to museum exhibits, storytime sessions, a trackless train, a touch-a-truck event, and games, activities, and community programming. Jill Charlebois reporting.
3: And in national news, Canada Post says it's getting ready to end home delivery for more than 400,000 additional addresses next year. It's part of the Crown Corporation's plan to stop bleeding money. That's a look at the news. Now on to sports.
7: 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Canada hosts a World Cup match for the first time at 3 this afternoon when they play Bosnia-Herzegovina at Toronto Stadium. Central defender Moise Bombido will play, however, Captain Alphonso Davies will not. Canada is ranked 30th. Bosnia-Herzegovina is ranked

0: 64th, so Canada has a great opportunity to win their first ever World Cup match today. Play got underway yesterday with Mexico and Korea picking up wins. Carolina defeated Vegas 4-2 and can win the Stanley Cup in Game 6 on Sunday. John Tortorella is confident there will be a Game 7.
1: I'm going to leave my clothes here, that's for sure. He'll be in the hotel.
0: Nikita Kucherov won the Hart Trophy as MVP. Darnell Nurse has requested a trade out of Edmonton. It's cut-down day in Caledon for the Canadian Open. There's a six-way tie for the lead after round one. Mississauga's Matthew Anderson is in that group. The Hamilton Tiger Cats beat Winnipeg. Tonight, the Blue Jays host the Yankees, and the Marlies are in Chicago for Game 1 of the Calder Cup Final. Now, here's your local sports.
2: Thanks, RJ. In Junior B lacrosse, the Owen Sound North Stars cruised to a win at the Bayshore yesterday. Fred Wallace has more.
3: Colton McKechnie and Ryan Vohl combined for 7 goals as the Junior North Stars defeated Cambridge 12-6. Miles Plater got the winning goal for Owen Sound to improve to 7-11. They'll play their final 2 home games of the regular season, Saturday against Six Nations and Sunday against Hamilton. Again, the Junior North Stars beat Cambridge 12-6. Fred Wallace at the J.D. MacArthur Arena.
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2: Chance of some showers early this morning, then a mix of sun and cloud throughout the day. A high of 23. Tonight, a few clouds and a low of 13. And for the weekend, some sun and some cloud tomorrow. Chance of afternoon showers or a thunderstorm. A high of 26. Sunday, cloudy. Chance of showers and 17. 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I'm Matt Hermes for all of your latest local stories on demand. 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

Good morning. It's 7:10. Some people are saying this is the ideal pet to have around the house, but others are saying don't do it. We're going to talk about what it is. We'll get to that next on Country 93.

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1: We hear stories every so often of somebody having a raccoon as a pet.
0: Yes.
1: The question is it a good idea? Sure. Adorable.
0: Oh my goodness.
1: So cute.
0: So cute. Again, if you haven't seen a video of a raccoon eating grapes, you need to do that right now.
1: Yes, that is adorable. And and baby raccoons.
0: Oh my goodness.
1: Yes.
0: They're so cute.
1: So the question is it a good idea to have it as a pet?
0: Obviously, yes.
1: No.
0: What?
1: Experts say it's not. There's a few problems. Let me go through them. Number one, okay. Raccoons are nocturnal, so they're up when you're sleeping.
0: Okay.
1: So if you want to play with your pet, you're going to stay up all night.
0: Sure.
1: Problem number two, not quiet. They purr, they chirp, they hiss, and they have been known to straight up just scream.
0: Yes, and when they scream, they sound like children screaming. Like, it's terrifying. If you ever heard a raccoon fight...
1: I have never.
0: It sounds like people are screaming.
1: Okay.
0: Like, it's... Yeah, it's a little terrifying.
1: Okay,
0: but, I mean, that's fun.
1: I just
0: want a raccoon so bad.
1: Okay. Well, let's see if problem number three convinces you it's not a good idea. They point out that raccoons can do a lot of things. Untie knots... unlatch locks, unscrew jars of food, open doors.
0: Hands. It's their little hands.
1: Yeah, that's exactly it. So do you want them roaming free in your house in the middle of the night when you're sleeping, able to open doors, let their friends in for a big shindig of a party?
0: Oh, that's fun. Oh,
1: and then open up the fridge and help yourself to all the food in the cupboard, and you're just...
0: No,
1: right
0: first of all,
1: it.
0: I don't snore, so that's rude.
1: Okay.
0: Second of all...
1: All right, maybe that's not an accurate portrayal of you.
0: Right.
1: However, but the bottom line is you're sleeping, and then there's this massive party going on, which some neighbor is going to call the cops.
0: So you just mean I'd be jealous?
1: Yeah.
0: Be jealous of the party.
1: Yeah, jealous of the party. That's it.
0: So, I don't know. I feel like I could find a way to he could just hang out with me, Rocky. Rocky, my raccoon friend.
1: There's one other point I think we need to point out, and that is that they have not been domesticated.
0: No, they are wild animals.
1: Yeah, and they could rip off your face.
0: Sure, could rip off your face, but could also not rip off your face. I mean, that's something to think about.
1: Okay.
0: I'm looking on the bright side.
1: Are you being paid by a big raccoon to make sure that...
0: I just want a raccoon so bad. I know you're not supposed to keep them as pets, and you probably get in trouble and maybe get some diseases, but they are so...
1: you're really convincing me.
0: So cute.
1: Yeah.
0: Their little faces and their little hands, and then they eat the grapes. No, I can't. I mean, I would just give them grapes all the time.
1: Well, I'm glad I brought this up and convinced you that it's not a good idea.
0: Yeah.
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0: Morgan Griffiths, Just Being Me on Country 93. It's 7:22 with Sean and Julia. It's Friday. I think most of the showers that we're going to see this morning have kind of moved away. Mixed to sun and cloud for this afternoon. Windy as we get up to 23, but feeling a bit muggier, more like 26. It's 20 right now. Happy birthday!
1: Let's get to the Country 93 Birthday Club with wishes going out for Sarah Wyville. Happy birthday. Love your bestie, Ashley. Also celebrating, Cassandra and Stephen Bauer are celebrating their anniversary. 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Love and hugs, Moody and Trisha and family. Elwin and Sharon McGuire are celebrating their 55th wedding anniversary. 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Lennox is a birthday boy. Happy birthday, baby boy. Love grandma and papa. For tomorrow, a happy birthday to Rob, to a really good friend and all-around great guy from Marg and Mark. And then finally, also for the weekend on Sunday, happy birthday to Marilyn M. Key from Elmwood. 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
0: We're going to start off the celebrity birthdays with a country singer known for songs. Partnered up with Kane Brown for Famous Friends. Young Love and Saturday Nights. Aw, Naw. Was one of my favorite ones to say. I'm coming over. Raised on country. Who is it?
1: That would be Chris Young.
0: It is Chris Young. He is 41. He's going to be at, I believe he's being at the Sable Beach Party. That's when he's going to be at, isn't it? Yeah. Later on this year. Check it out.
1: Go and wish him happy birthday belated.
0: He'll be a little late, yeah.
1: Okay.
0: Okay, next guy. He played Brian, the assistant on the Larry Sanders Show. Best known, though, for being one of the kids in the hall. So just name one of them. Do you know any of them? Not the guy who was on news radio.
1: Bruce McCullough. There's Bruce McCullough.
0: Yeah. Okay, not him.
1: Okay. There's the guy.
0: This is so painful.
1: I'm trying to think of who else I know. I'm trying to remember. Scott Thompson. There's Scott Thompson.
0: That's him. There you go.
1: Oh.
0: Problem solved.
1: Okay. Yes.
0: Scott Thompson, 67.
1: Scott Thompson. It's obvious. Yes.
0: It was obviously him.
1: Yeah.
0: Finally, I think you're going to get this one. She was the second ditzy blonde roommate on Three's Company. She played Cindy. She stepped in after Suzanne Summers was fired, and then she was demoted because they put a smart blonde one instead.
1: Cindy Snow, yes.
0: Okay, well, what's her real name?
1: Jenny Lee Harrison.
0: I knew you would know that.
1: Yeah.
0: Nobody else needs to know that, but you do.
1: I follow her on Facebook, and she regularly posts interesting videos.
0: Okay. Well, interesting videos.
1: Oh, no, just videos of stuff that she still has from the show in the 70s.
0: Okay.
1: It's neat to see those.
0: Even though you don't like the show.
1: Three's Company?
0: Oh, you did like the show? I thought you didn't like the show.
1: Yeah, okay. Parts of it were good.
0: All right. Anyway, she's 68. That's the Country 93 Birthday Club.

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3: It's 7:30. Good morning. I'm Matt Hermes. Owen Sounders may have seen Leslie Wilson out on the bay in her white kayak over the last several weeks, and that's because she's been training for a big trip for a cause. Starting June 16th, she's due to paddle from Owen Sound to Peterborough in support of Autism Ontario. The trip will be up to 600 kilometers and will take Wilson over the waters of Georgian Bay and then into the Trent Severn Waterway. Wilson says it's an important cause for her because she has two grandchildren who have autism.
4: Absolutely wonderful people. They are the main reason why I'm doing it. I also have a gentleman that I work with in my neighborhood who is autistic. So also for him and generally for the caregivers.
3: Police in Grey Bruce took a number of commercial vehicles off the road in an enforcement blitz this month. OPP say it was a coordinated four-day enforcement effort involving the Ministry of Transportation and Grey Bruce OPP, as well as police services in Saugeen Shores, Hanover, and West Grey. Grey Bruce OPP Constable Cody Lyons.
5: Over the course of the enforcement blitz, officers conducted a total of 95 commercial motor vehicle inspections, and as a result of these inspections, 81 charges were laid for various violations, and 41 vehicles were deemed unsafe and placed out of service.
3: Meaford has an event planned later this month to mark the grand opening of a new splash pad. Jill Charlebois has the details.
6: The Splash Into Summer event will be held on June 20th. The event is also a part of the Longest Day of Play, which is a community-wide event encouraging children and families to enjoy being outside while being active and participating in unstructured play. In addition to celebrating the grand opening of the new splash pad at McCarroll Park, families will also be able to look forward to museum exhibits, storytime sessions, a trackless train, a touch-a-truck event, and games, activities, and community programming. Jill Charlebois reporting.
3: And in national news, Canada Post says it's getting ready to end home delivery for more than 400,000 additional addresses next year. It's part of the Crown Corporation's plan to stop bleeding money. That's a look at the news. Now on to sports.
7: 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Canada hosts a World Cup match for the first time at 3 this afternoon when they play Bosnia-Herzegovina at Toronto Stadium. Central defender Moise Bombido will play, however, Captain Alphonso Davies will not. Canada is ranked 30th. Bosnia-Herzegovina is ranked 64th. So Canada has a great opportunity to win their first ever World Cup match today. Play got underway yesterday with Mexico and Korea picking up wins. Carolina defeated Vegas 4-2 and can win the Stanley Cup in Game 6 on Sunday. John Tortorella is confident there will be a Game 7.
8: I'm going to leave my clothes here, that's for sure. He'll be in the hotel.
7: Nikita Kucherov won the Hart Trophy as MVP. Darnell Nurse has requested a trade out of Edmonton. It's cut-down day in Caledon for the Canadian Open. There's a six-way tie for the lead after round one. Mississauga's Matthew Anderson is in that group. The Hamilton Tiger Cats beat Winnipeg. Tonight, the Blue Jays host the Yankees, and the Marlies are in Chicago for Game 1 of the Calder Cup Final. Now, here's your local sports.
3: Thanks, RJ. In Junior B lacrosse, the Owen Sound North Stars cruised to a win at the Bayshore yesterday. Fred Wallace has more.
9: Colton McKechnie and Ryan Vole combined for 7 goals as the Junior North Stars defeated Cambridge 12-6. Miles Plater got the winning goal for Owen Sound to improve to 7-11. They'll play their final two home games of the regular season, Saturday against Six Nations and Sunday against Hamilton. Again, the Junior North Stars beat Cambridge 12-6. Fred Wallace at the J.D. MacArthur Arena.
3: 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The Owen Sound Attack made a trade with Niagara, sending overage forward Jared Langdon to the Ice Dogs for a 9th-round pick in 2028. 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The weekend weather is coming up next.
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3: Chance of some showers early this morning, then a mix of sun and cloud throughout the day, a high of 23. Tonight, a few clouds and a low of 13. And for the weekend, some sun and some cloud tomorrow, chance of afternoon showers or a thunderstorm, a high of 26. Sunday, cloudy, chance of showers and 17. 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
1: Nice.
0: And then Allen's Home Hardware gave us... Have you ever played Boulder Ball?
1: Yes. It's very fun.
0: It is very fun.
1: Yeah.
0: And in case you don't know what it is, it's kind of you're throwing it's hard to explain.
1: Give it a goog
0: and see. It's actually a lot of fun. I've played it quite a few times.
1: Yeah.
0: And nobody can get hurt, which is even better.
1: Right.
0: Anyway, that entire prize package is going to be given away next Friday. And what we're doing is we're playing Dad, Are You the Goat? Testing Dads on Gen Alpha Slang.
1: Yeah, so our word today, or phrase, I guess I should say, it's two words, is negative tilt. Negative tilt is something that the kids are saying. What does it mean? Yeah, the kids.
0: Yeah.
1: What does it mean? Does it mean when the inner edge of your eye is higher than the outer edge, so you look tired and old? Or is it losing your balance after getting off a spinny ride? Okay, so those are your two options. Whichever one you think it is, goat one or goat two, you're going to text that to 519-372-9393. You need to include the goat.
0: Yes.
1: The goat, no qualification.
0: Yes.
1: Okay, so if you get it right, you're going to be in our draw to win all those great prizes. Once again, goat one, when the inner edge of your eye is higher than the outer edge, so you look tired and old, negative tilt, or is it goat two, losing your balance after getting off a spinny ride?
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4: A large gathering of farmers descended on Parliament Hill this week to protest the proposed Alto train project. The organized protest happened 2 days after the OFA, as well as a number of other leadership groups, got together on a Quebec farm east of Montreal to publicly ask the federal government for, quote, a pause on the Alto train project. And then they started putting up signs with the slogan, Alto No. There was a number of angry protesters, but for the most part, it's said to have been quite peaceful, and their demonstration was received well on Parliament Hill. The National Farm Products Council has now approved changes to egg levies in four provinces. According to a recent report, Ontario's levy will sit at 44.45 cents a dozen. Quebec's is just over 48 cents. New Brunswick at 51, and Alberta also 51. National agency has increased its levy by 6 cents a dozen in mid-April, and now the provincial levies have been amended to match that. And that's your Food and Ag Report. I'm Phil DeLand.
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12: Lock the keys in the car. 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Oh, that's just great.

0: Dean Brody and Great Big C from Country 93 at 7:52 with some clouds today. Some sun as well. Going to be on the windy side with a high of around 23. Humidex making it feel like 26. It is 20 now.
1: We were playing Dad, Are You the Goat? Our phrase for the day, negative tilt.
0: Negative
1: tilt. Kids are talking about negative tilts. Here it is in a sentence. He's not cute. He's got negative tilt.
0: Yeah.
1: The worst.
0: Oh.
1: Anyway, if you're wondering what negative tilt is, it's someone did some kind of math or something. It's when the inner edge of your eye is higher than the outer edge, so you look tired and old.
0: Obviously.
1: Jerks.
0: Yeah.
1: Gen Alpha are jerks.
0: This
1: just seems this is picking something. You can't fix that, can you? I don't know. Seems like, leave them alone. Leave the kids alone. Okay. Anyway.
0: We're getting a little off topic here.
1: Everyone who did goat one. You were correct. So you are in our draw. We're going to be doing that draw next Friday to win that big prize package that we wanted. So we'll give you another chance to win on Monday. We're doing it for another week, baby.
0: Yes, another chance to qualify Monday morning, 7:40 on Country 93.
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3: Good morning. It's 8 o'clock. I'm Matt Hermes. Owen Sounders may have seen Leslie Wilson out on the bay in her white kayak over the last several weeks, and that's because she's been training for a big trip for a cause. Starting June 16th, she's due to paddle from Owen Sound to Peterborough in support of Autism Ontario. The trip will be up to 600 kilometers and will take Wilson over the waters of Georgian Bay and then into the Trent Severn Waterway. Wilson says it's an important cause for her because she has two grandchildren who have autism.
4: Absolutely wonderful people. They are the main reason why I'm doing it. I also have a gentleman that I work with in my neighborhood who is autistic. So also for him and generally for the caregivers.
3: Police in Grey Bruce took a number of commercial vehicles off the road in an enforcement blitz this month. OPP say it was a coordinated four-day enforcement effort involving the Ministry of Transportation and Grey Bruce OPP, as well as police services in Saugeen Shores, Hanover, and West Grey. Grey Bruce OPP Constable Cody Lyons.
5: Over the course of the enforcement blitz, officers conducted a total of 95 commercial motor vehicle inspections, and as a result of these inspections, 81 charges were laid for various violations, and 41 vehicles were deemed unsafe and placed out of service.
3: Meaford has an event planned later this month to mark the grand opening of a new splash pad. Jill Charlebois has the details.
6: The Splash into Summer event will be held on June 20th. The event is also a part of the Longest Day of Play, which is a community-wide event encouraging children and families to enjoy being outside while being active and participating in unstructured play. In addition to celebrating the grand opening of the new splash pad at McCarroll Park, families will also be able to look forward to museum exhibits, storytime sessions, a trackless train, a touch-a-truck event, and games, activities, and community programming. Jill Charlebois reporting.
3: And in national news, Canada Post says it's getting ready to end home delivery for more than 400,000 additional addresses next year. It's part of the Crown Corporation's plan to stop bleeding money. That's a look at the news. Now on to sports.
7: I'm RJ Broadhead. Here's the morning sports presented by RE/MAX. Canada hosts a World Cup match for the first time at 3 this afternoon when they play Bosnia-Herzegovina at Toronto Stadium. Central defender Moise Bombido will play, however, Captain Alphonso Davies will not. Canada is ranked 30th. Bosnia-Herzegovina is ranked 64th. So Canada has a great opportunity to win their first ever World Cup match today. Play got underway yesterday with Mexico and Korea picking up wins. Carolina defeated Vegas 4-2 and can win the Stanley Cup in Game 6 on Sunday. John Tortorella is confident there will be a Game 7.
8: I'm going to leave my clothes here, that's for sure. They'll be in the hotel.
7: Nikita Kucherov won the Hart Trophy as MVP. Darnell Nurse has requested a trade out of Edmonton. It's cut down day in Caledon for the Canadian Open. There's a six-way tie for the lead after round one. Mississauga's Matthew Anderson is in that group. The Hamilton Tiger Cats beat Winnipeg. Tonight, the Blue Jays host the Yankees, and the Marlies are in Chicago for game one of the Calder Cup final. Now, here's your local sports.
3: Thanks, RJ. In Junior B lacrosse, the Owen Sound North Stars cruised to a win at the Bayshore yesterday. Fred Wallace has more.
9: Colton McKechnie and Ryan Vole combined for 7 goals as the Junior North Stars defeated Cambridge 12-6. Miles Plater got the winning goal for Owen Sound to improve to 7-11. They'll play their final two home games of the regular season, Saturday against Six Nations and Sunday against Hamilton. Again, the Junior North Stars beat Cambridge 12-6. Fred Wallace at the J.D. MacArthur Arena.
3: And some OHL offseason news. The Owen Sound Attack made a trade with Niagara, sending overage forward Jared Langdon to the Ice Dogs for a 9th-round pick in 2028. 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
2: Mostly cloudy this morning, then clearing up in the afternoon to a mix of sun and cloud. A high of 23 today. A few clouds tonight and a low of 13. And for the weekend, a sun and cloud mix tomorrow with a chance of some showers or a thunderstorm in the afternoon. A high of 26. Cloudy, chance of showers, and 17 on Sunday. Right now it is 20 in Owen Sounds River District. I'm Matt Hermes for all of your latest local stories on demand. 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

Good morning. It's 8:08. People were asked about their own attractiveness and how they rate it. We'll tell you what the most popular answer is. We'll get to that next on Country 93.

0: That's Haley Benedict, today's best country, Country 93. It is 8:11. Good morning with Sean and Julia.
1: In a survey, people were asked this question. On a scale of 1 to 10, how would you rate your attractiveness? On a scale of 1 to 10, how would you rate your attractiveness? A lot of numbers coming up, so here we go. The number one answer, 47% of people said, 6, maybe a 7.
0: 6, 7.
1: That's exactly what they said. 3% of people said 1. I'd rate myself 1 out of, 1
0: sure,
1: out of 10.
0: Sure, there's some of them out there.
1: And then 2% said, I'm a 10.
0: Right.
1: I'm the best there is. I look perfect in every single way. Mm-hmm. So, not to put you on the spot, on a scale of 1 to 10, how would you rate your attractiveness?
0: That's ridiculous. I don't know, 6, 7? Maybe I'll give myself a 7. You know what? I'm feeling good today. I'm going to give myself a 7.
1: Oh.
0: How about you?
1: I think I'm a solid 3.75.
0: Okay. That's almost a 4.
1: Yeah. Almost a 4. Not quite there. Maybe by the end of the weekend, maybe a 4.
0: Why at the end of the weekend?
1: I don't know.
0: Just doesn't make any sense. No, when people see your dance moves tomorrow night at the video dance party in Meaford.
1: Well, then I'll be like a 12.
0: Yeah.
1: Yeah, because they will be blown away by my dance moves.
0: Right.
1: They're worth going to Meaford for.
0: Of course.
1: Yeah. No, they're
0: you
1: not.
0: Better dance.
1: Yeah. Okay. We don't need to get into that.
0: We're just
1: again.
0: Bringing that up.
1: Anyway,
0: again.
1: The bottom line is that, yes, I think I'm, you're in the majority.
0: Yeah.
1: And I'm
0: I
1: not.
0: I think most people don't think that they're like the hottest thing around. But I think, you know, people, you can feel good. I don't know why you would think you're a 4, under a 4. It seems a little much.
1: But if you think you're a 10, is that a bad thing? Because it means that you've got confidence in yourself.
0: Yeah, but is it too much confidence?
1: No, maybe it's better to be a 9.
0: I want to see pictures of these people who said they were a 10. You know what I mean?
1: Okay.
0: Because are they a 10? Or do they just think they're a 10?
1: More like a 2.
0: Oh, that's a big change, yeah.
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1: It's time for Julia's Random Fact.
2: When a pet cat died, ancient Egyptians shaved their eyebrows to show that they were in mourning and demonstrated deep grief and respect. And the mourning period would officially end when their eyebrows grew back. So I guess the eyebrows decide how sad you're going to be about your cat. Also, I only have half eyebrows, so mine wouldn't come back at all, and I'd always be sad.
0: You'd always be.
2: I mean, it's fair. There's cats. I love cats. So
0: you do, but that's very unique. But don't do it for people. Don't do it for dogs.
2: No, it's just for cats.
0: Yeah,
2: cats are very important to the ancient Egyptians. So
0: yeah,
2: that makes sense.
0: That makes sense. It's just kind of. I was going to say weird, but I won't in case there's any ancient Egyptians listening.
2: Yeah, it's random.
0: I don't want to offend them. It's random. Yes, it's unique.
2: Yeah.

0: yours will be there.
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2: It's 8:30. Good morning. I'm Matt Hermes. Owen Sounders may have seen Leslie Wilson out on the bay in her white kayak over the last several weeks, and that's because she's been training for a big trip for a cause. Starting June 16th, she's due to paddle from Owen Sound to Peterborough in support of Autism Ontario. The trip will be up to 600 kilometers and will take Wilson over the waters of Georgian Bay and then into the Trent Severn Waterway. Wilson says it's an important cause for her because she has two grandchildren who have autism.
3: Absolutely wonderful people. They are the main reason why I'm doing it. I also have a gentleman that I work with in my neighborhood who is autistic. So also for him and generally for the caregivers.
2: Police in Grey Bruce took a number of commercial vehicles off the road in an enforcement blitz this month. OPP say it was a coordinated four-day enforcement effort involving the Ministry of Transportation and Grey Bruce OPP, as well as police services in Saugeen Shores, Hanover, and West Grey. Grey Bruce OPP Constable Cody Lyons.
4: Over the course of the enforcement blitz, officers conducted a total of 95 commercial motor vehicle inspections. And as a result of these inspections, 81 charges were laid for various violations, and 41 vehicles were deemed unsafe and placed out of service.
2: Meaford has an event planned later this month to mark the grand opening of a new splash pad. Jill Charlebois has the details.
5: The Splash into Summer event will be held on June 20th. The event is also a part of the Longest Day of Play, which is a community-wide event encouraging children and families to enjoy being outside while being active and participating in unstructured play. In addition to celebrating the grand opening of the new splash pad at McCarroll Park, families will also be able to look forward to museum exhibits, storytime sessions, a trackless train, a touch-a-truck event, and games, activities, and community programming. Jill Charlebois reporting.
2: And in national news, Canada Post says it's getting ready to end home delivery for more than 400,000 additional addresses next year. It's part of the Crown Corporation's plan to stop bleeding money. That's a look at the news. Now on to sports.
6: I'm RJ Broadhead. 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Canada hosts a World Cup match for the first time at 3 this afternoon when they play Bosnia-Herzegovina at Toronto Stadium. Central defender Moise Bombido will play, however, Captain Alfonso Davies will not. Canada is ranked 30th. Bosnia-Herzegovina is ranked 64th. So Canada has a great opportunity to win their first ever World Cup match today. Play got underway yesterday with Mexico and Korea picking up wins. Carolina defeated Vegas 4-2 and can win the Stanley Cup in Game 6 on Sunday. John Tortorella is confident there will be a Game 7.
7: I'm going to leave my clothes here, that's for sure. He'll be in the hotel.
6: Nikita Kucherov won the Hart Trophy as MVP. Darnell Nurse has requested a trade out of Edmonton. It's cut-down day in Caledon for the Canadian Open. There's a six-way tie for the lead after round one. Mississauga's Matthew Anderson is in that group. The Hamilton Tiger Cats beat Winnipeg. Tonight, the Blue Jays host the Yankees, and the Marlies are in Chicago for Game 1 of the Calder Cup Final. Now, here's your local sports.
2: Thanks, RJ. In Junior B lacrosse, the Owen Sound North Stars cruised to a win at the Bayshore yesterday. Fred Wallace has more.
8: Colton McKechnie and Ryan Vole combined for 7 goals as the Junior North Stars defeated Cambridge 12-6. Miles Plater got the winning goal for Owen Sound to improve to 7-11. They'll play their final 2 home games of the regular season, Saturday against Six Nations and Sunday against Hamilton. Again, the Junior North Stars beat Cambridge 12-6. Fred Wallace at the J.D. MacArthur Arena.
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1: Country 93 weather.
2: Mostly cloudy this morning, then clearing up in the afternoon to a mix of sun and cloud. A high of 23 today, a few clouds tonight, and a low of 13. And for the weekend, a sun and cloud mix tomorrow with a chance of some showers or a thunderstorm in the afternoon. A high of 26, cloudy, chance of showers, and 17 on Sunday. Right now it is 18 in Owen Sounds River District. I'm Matt Hermes for all of your latest local stories on demand. 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

0: It's Alan Jackson on Country 93. It's 8:41.
1: Tomorrow's going to be a big day. Last year, it was pouring rain. Hopefully, that doesn't happen this year for the 8th annual Owen Sound Pride Parade, which is going to be starting at 3. Then they're doing the 2nd annual Big Gay Block Party, is what they call it.
0: Right.
1: It's an all-ages thing. If you've never been to the parade or been to the events that Owen Sound and all the businesses here and put on, it is just fun. Everyone's just happy and having a good time.
0: Which we need nowadays.
1: Yes, yeah. And they're so colorful, of course. Rainbows everywhere. It's beautiful. So if you get a chance to come down, there's going to be a lot of road closures. Keep that in mind because the parade, and then they're going to be blocking off, actually, our street in the River District.
0: Right.
1: 9th Ave.
0: Right, where the radio station is.
1: Yeah, because the Rumpus Room is putting on a bunch of events, and they're right across from us. And then Parkwood, which is the restaurant to the right of us, whatever, I don't know, over there,
0: north of us.
1: Yeah.
0: Yes.
1: Sure.
0: Yeah.
1: They're going to have a bunch of stuff going on. So this whole area is just going to be a big party. It was a lot of, even though it was pouring last year, there was still a lot of people that came out. Hopefully we won't have to worry about that tomorrow, because it would be great to just...
0: Yeah, because it was really pouring last year.
1: Yes.
0: Like,
1: torrential.
0: Not just like spitting, where it's like, oh, this is fine, I can deal with this.
1: No.
0: But it was really bad.
1: Yes, it was soaking wet. So hopefully this year it won't be. But it's honestly so much fun just to go. And it's going straight till midnight. There's going to be glow sticks and stuff at nighttime. There's a stage with all kinds of great entertainment. And there's going to be food and vendors and all kinds of fun stuff. So, I mean, it's just something fun to do.
0: Can I use my word?
1: Yeah, go ahead.
0: It's going to be a shindig.
1: Oh, I didn't know you were going to use that word. No, you can't.
0: Oh, all right. Sorry.
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0: Put It On Me, Sully Burrows on Country 93. It's 8:48. It's Friday. It's finally here. We got a mix of sun and cloud this afternoon. It's going to be windy. Getting up to 23, feeling more like 26 for tomorrow, as we talked about for the Pride Parade and all the other fun things that are going on tomorrow. We do have a chance of showers and thunderstorms in the afternoon, right at Pride time.
1: Yeah.
0: So, we're gonna very much hope not. Yeah. It is a 40% chance, so take that as you will. Hopefully, it will avoid it. It's going to be hot, too. High of 26, feeling like 29. And then on Sunday, we just have another chance of showers and a high of just 17. Well, that's a bit of a dip. Don't like that. Anyway, it's 20 right now. Sean and Julia are wrapping up the show now. Here is all that we learned.
1: One of the things we talked about kind of relates to something that I think you were trying to do about a year ago when you were trying to get the expression, give it a goog, to become popular and mainstream and everything else, and you took the credit for creating that.
0: Well, I mean, I created it in my circles. I never heard anyone else say it.
1: And so, you wanted everybody to use it, so
0: I'm hoping people still do.
1: Yeah, and I was open to it, if you remember.
0: You use it.
1: I do. Yeah, so I'm trying to do the same thing now with a new word that has come out. It's exhaustor wellmulated. And basically, it's when you're exhausted, overwhelmed, and overstimulated all at the same time. With everything going on in the world today, a lot of people are feeling exhaustor wellmulated.
0: Sure, and but I feel like you should, you know... That word you didn't come up with.
1: No.
0: It was provided.
1: Yes.
0: What you could do is spin it to make it not so long and annoying to say, and then but mean the same thing, then we got something.
1: Okay, now that you're an expert with your give it a goog.
0: Give it a goog. Hey, I know what I'm doing, okay?
1: Yeah, you got a track record, so I should go along with that. You're right. I'll work on that.
0: All right. Yeah. We also talked about what our dads really want for Father's Day. Things like trackers, like tile trackers you can put in your wallet so you don't lose them. Running shoes, slippers. They don't want a tie, apparently. No ties. I'm going to give my dad one anyway.
1: Yeah.
0: He's 83 and is retired and barely leaves his condo, but I think he needs a tie. So he's going to get one.
1: The poor guy. We've got our final thought. It's from Charlie the Greeter, and it's next.
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Mostly cloudy this morning, then clearing up in the afternoon to a mix of sun and cloud. A high of 23 today. A few clouds tonight and a low of 13. And for the weekend, a sun and cloud mix tomorrow with a chance of some showers or a thunderstorm in the afternoon. A high of 26. Cloudy, chance of showers, and 17 on Sunday.

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Mostly cloudy this morning, then clearing up in the afternoon to a mix of sun and cloud. A high of 23 today. A few clouds tonight and a low of 13. And for the weekend, a sun and cloud mix tomorrow with a chance of some showers or a thunderstorm in the afternoon. A high of 26. Cloudy, chance of showers, and 17 on Sunday.

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10: Mostly cloudy this morning, then clearing up in the afternoon to a mix of sun and cloud. A high of 23 today, a few clouds tonight, and a low of 13. And for the weekend, a sun and cloud mix tomorrow with a chance of some showers or a thunderstorm in the afternoon. A high of 26, cloudy, chance of showers, and 17 on Sunday.

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10: Mostly cloudy this morning, then clearing up in the afternoon to a mix of sun and cloud. A high of 23 today, a few clouds tonight, and a low of 13. And for the weekend, a sun and cloud mix tomorrow with a chance of some showers or a thunderstorm in the afternoon. A high of 26, cloudy, chance of showers, and 17 on Sunday.

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9: Good afternoon. I'm just outside Owen Sound for Ginkgo's Footprints Walk Among the Peonies. It's an absolutely gorgeous day outside today, and they've got tours through the gardens. On the tours, you can check out all the different types of flowers and grasses that Emily's got, including over 300 peonies. They've got lots of vendors here as well, lining the driveway, and downstairs is an art gallery filled with beautiful paintings for sale. This is an event that's on today and tomorrow, and it's $5 per entry. Pets are okay to bring, but they must be on a leash when they're here. This is an annual event, and the garden is quite a sight to see, and it's all done by Emily and her husband, Dennis. There's a parking along the road leading up to the house, and it's free to park. So if you're interested, we'll be in Annan today for the Walk Among the Peonies, and I hope to see you there.
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11: Mostly cloudy this morning, then clearing up in the afternoon to a mix of sun and cloud. A high of 23 today, a few clouds tonight, and a low of 13. And for the weekend, a sun and cloud mix tomorrow with a chance of some showers or a thunderstorm in the afternoon. A high of 26, cloudy, chance of showers, and 17 on Sunday.

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1: And pointing a knife and threatening him before running off. On June 9th, police arrested the suspect and say they recovered a knife, other weapons, a stolen Chilean passport, credit cards, and other items police believe were stolen from vehicles in Hanover. They've charged a 36-year-old of no fixed address with 15 charges, including possession of a weapon for a dangerous purpose, possession of stolen credit cards, and possession of a firearm contrary to a prohibition order. He was held for a bail hearing and remanded into custody. Northern Bruce Peninsula Council is deferring a decision on Cabot Head Road. Council is looking at what to do with the road, which has been damaged by weather over the years. It's the only access by land to the Cabot Head Lighthouse, and it's been closed to vehicles since 2020. Council is trying to decide whether there should be a gate and what kind of access the public wants, whether that's vehicles or just a walking trail. Mayor Milt McKeever.
2: We need a cost analysis, even without without fixing the road to a standard, and I'm not sure what standard you would have to get to.
1: Council decided to have staff bring forward a report with more information about a cost analysis, the legal responsibility for a potential new road, clear levels of service and access. Owen Saunders may have seen Leslie Wilson out on the bay in her white kayak over the last several weeks. And that's because she's been training for a big trip for a cause. Starting Tuesday, she's due to paddle from Owen Sound to Peterborough in support of Autism Ontario. The trip will be up to 600 kilometers and will take Wilson over the waters of Georgian Bay and then into the Trent Severn Waterway. Wilson says it's an important cause for her because she has two grandchildren who have autism.
3: Absolutely wonderful people. They are the main reason why I'm doing it. I also have a gentleman that I work with in my neighborhood who is autistic. So also for him and generally for the caregivers.
1: You can find a link to Wilson's fundraiser in our Bayshore Broadcasting News story. The Federal Green Party says it's beginning its search to replace leader Elizabeth May. The party says it'll spend the next 5 months looking for a leader or a pair of leaders. Members will vote for their new leader starting November 2nd, with the results expected November 14th. Time now for a check on sports. Here's Matt Hermes.
4: Thank you and good afternoon. History to be made today. Canada will play its first ever World Cup game on home soil. They're set to face Bosnia and Herzegovina in Toronto. Kickoff is set for 3 this afternoon. The Canadians are without their captain, Alphonso Davies, for the World Cup opener. It's a couple of days off ahead of Game 6 of the Stanley Cup Final. Carolina Hurricanes have a chance to win the Cup Sunday in Vegas after beating the Golden Knights last night to take a 3-2 series lead. The OHL priority selection gets underway this evening in Kingston. The Owen Sound Attack have the 8th overall pick. The Blue Jays will welcome back Alejandro Kirk to the lineup this evening as they open a 3-game series at home against New York Yankees. American Brooks Koepka is atop the leaderboard at last check during day 2 of the RBC Canadian Open at TPC Toronto. CFL, the Argonauts take on Montreal Alouettes. There's local lacrosse on tap in Owen Sound this weekend. Both the Major and Junior B North Stars have home games at the Bayshore tomorrow. And in the WNBA tonight, Toronto Tempo visit Washington Mystics. 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
1: A mix of sun and clouds this afternoon. Breezy, a high around 23, feeling like 25 with the humidity. The UV index 7 or high. Clear tonight, a low of 13. Sunny to start Saturday, then a chance of showers and a risk of a thunderstorm in the afternoon. 50-kilometer wind gusts, 26, feeling like 28. Right now it's 16 degrees in Tobermory, 8.

0: 18 in Walkerton, and it's 17 degrees in Owen Sound. I'm Claire McCormack. 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
4: Good afternoon. I'm just outside Owen Sound for Ginkgo's Footprints Walk Among the Peonies. It's an absolutely gorgeous day outside today, and they've got tours through the gardens. On these tours, you can check out all the different types of flowers and grasses that Emily's got, including over 300 peonies. They've got lots of vendors here as well that are lining the driveway, and downstairs there's an art gallery filled with beautiful paintings for sale. This event is on today and tomorrow, and it's $5 per entry. Pets are okay to bring, but they must be on a leash when they're here. This is an annual event, and the garden is quite a sight to see, and it's all done by Emily and her husband, Dennis. There's parking all along the road leading up to the house, and it's free to park. So if you're interested, we'll be in Annan today for the Walk Among the Peonies, and I hope to see you there.
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6: A mix of sun and clouds this afternoon, breezy, a high around 23, feeling like 25 with the humidity, clear tonight, a low of 13. Sunny to start Saturday, then a chance of showers and a risk of a thunderstorm in the afternoon, 26, feeling like 28.

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4: Good afternoon. I'm just outside Owen Sound for Ginkgo's Footprints Walk Among the Peonies. It's an absolutely beautiful day outside today, and they've got tours through the gardens just for you. On these tours, you can check out all the different types of flowers and grasses that Emily's got, including over 300 peonies. They've got lots of different vendors here as well, lining the driveway, and out back, they've got flowers for sale. Downstairs, there's an art gallery filled with beautiful paintings for sale, and this event is on today and tomorrow, and it's $5 per entry. Pets are okay to bring, but they must be on a leash when they're here. This is an annual event, and the garden is quite a sight to see, and it's all done by Emily and her husband, Dennis. There's parking all along the road leading up to the house, and it's free to park. So if you're interested, we'll be in Annan today for the Walk Among the Peonies, and I hope to see you there.
5: A mix of sun and clouds this afternoon, breezy, a high around 23, feeling like 25 with the humidity, clear tonight, a low of 13. Sunny to start Saturday, then a chance of showers and a risk of a thunderstorm in the afternoon, 26, feeling like 28.

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8: Good afternoon. I'm just outside Owen Sound for the Ginkgo's Footprints Walk Among the Peonies. It's an absolutely beautiful day outside today. We've really lucked out with the weather. And they've got tours through the gardens just for you. On these tours, you can check out all the different types of flowers and grasses that Emily's got, including over 300 peonies. They've got lots of different vendors here as well, lining the driveway, and some plants for sale out back. Downstairs, there's an art gallery filled with beautiful paintings that you can buy as well. This event is on today and tomorrow, and it's $5 per entry. Pets are okay to bring, but they must be on a leash when they're here. This is an annual event, and the garden is quite a sight to see, and it's all done by Emily and her husband, Dennis. There's parking all along the road leading up to the house, and it's free to park. So if you're interested, we'll be in Annan today for Walk Among the Peonies, and I hope to see you there.

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2: A mix of sun and clouds this afternoon, breezy, a high around 23, feeling like 25 with the humidity, clear tonight, a low of 13. Sunny to start Saturday, then a chance of showers and a risk of a thunderstorm in the afternoon, 26, feeling like 28.

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12: You study the photos zooming in and out. 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You even imagine what it might feel like. But something's missing. It's that moment. 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When it comes to your home, comfort isn't something you click. 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I invite you to come and feel it for yourself at Leon's Owen Sound.
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14: A mix of sun and clouds this afternoon. Breezy, a high around 23, feeling like 25 with the humidity. Clear tonight, a low of 13. Sunny to start Saturday, then a chance of showers and a risk of a thunderstorm in the afternoon. 26, feeling like 28.

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1: Brett Eldridge from Country 93 with today's Best Country, and Rick Ringer here to launch you into the weekend. We're going to hang in for Dusty Hill after 3 o'clock this afternoon, too, and offer up music from Jason Aldean. It's his latest, as well as the new one from Cody Johnson, and a classic bit of Diamond Rio, and we'll have your forecast a little bit later, too. A nice day today. Enjoy it, because by the tail end of tomorrow, we're going to be in for a wetter weekend, it looks like. We'll have your forecast details a little bit later.
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0: home of Sean and Julia in the morning, Country 93 with Jelly Roll and Lainey Wilson. Thomas Rhett coming up in a moment or two, along with your forecast. Well, Team Canada kicks off its World Cup quest this afternoon at 3 o'clock at what they're now calling Toronto Stadium for the World Cup, the BMO Field down at Exhibition Place there. Of course, they're opening up against Bosnia and Herzegovina. And unbelievably, there are tickets available, some at below face value on resale sites. Kind of weird when you consider this is the only match Canada will play in Toronto in the group round, and there is some concern that fans of the opposition may actually outnumber Canadian fans. The rest of us, I guess, will watch it on TV beginning at 3 o'clock.
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1: A mix of sun and clouds this afternoon. Breezy, a high around 23, feeling like 25 with the humidity. Clear tonight, a low of 13. Sunny to start Saturday, then a chance of showers and a risk of a thunderstorm in the afternoon. 26, feeling like 28.

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0: 93 and Tony Stevens. Classic Diamond Rio on the way in just a little bit. And next week, again, we're making a big deal out of Father's Day with the Dad Are You the Goat contest continuing on the Country 93 Morning Show. 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
2: You can celebrate Father's Day in Rockland at the fairgrounds. It's the Rockland Classic Car and Tractor Show, put on by the Friends of the Rockland Arena. And I've got Henry Renders on the line to tell us about it.
3: Yeah, this is our 27th annual show actually coming up, and we just seem to keep growing. Last year we had over 300 exhibitors and at least 1,500 visitors. The show itself runs from 9 to 3, as you said, at the Rockland Fairgrounds. There's no charge for the vehicle and the driver. 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And the Rockland Ag Society is putting on a great brunch in the hall from 10 o'clock to 12:30. The cost of adults is $15. Kids aged 4 to 12 are $8, and under 4 are free. We've got live music coming out from Scott Almond and Cheryl Castleman. There's a silent auction, a 50-50 draw, a beer garden, and lots of great food. There's also going to be a line dancing demo around noon near the entertainment stage. The Grey Highlands Public Library has children's programming between 10 and 12 in the arena, in addition to the play area that's also in the arena. We have more and more vendors coming each year, and our new vendors are still welcome. And all proceeds for this event go back into local groups and the upkeep of the Rockland Arena. It's a vital community hub in our area. So it's fun not only for dads on Father's Day, but for the whole family.
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1: Country 93 with Sean and Julia in the morning. Tennille Art's latest, they're called Don't Ruin Flowers. We'll sit in for Dusty Hill next hour with Megan Maroney on the way. Also, classic Tracy Byrd and Morgan Wallen, too. And some movie notes for the weekend coming up after 3 o'clock.
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11: A mix of sun and clouds this afternoon. Breezy, a high around 23, feeling like 25 with the humidity. Clear tonight, a low of 13. Sunny to start Saturday, then a chance of showers and a risk of a thunderstorm in the afternoon. 26, feeling like 28.

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0: 93 with Sean and Julia in the morning. And Megan Maroney's Beautiful Things. And it's Rick Winger here for Dusty Hill. Who's going to be the next James Bond? That's part of our movie notes here this afternoon. A lot of speculation for actually a long time now, ever since it was announced that Daniel Craig would not be coming back as James Bond. Anyway, for whatever reason, they asked George Clooney about this, and he says he's pulling for British actor Callum Turner. Well, it turns out Turner starred in the Clooney-directed movie The Boys in the Boat back in 2023. He does seem to be the front-runner, according to odds makers, I guess you'd say. Other movie notes, how about another 21 Jump Street movie? Yep, Jonah Hill, Channing Tatum, and Ice Cube are all set to be on board. And the big movie opening this weekend, of course, is the latest Steven Spielberg alien adventure called Disclosure Day, sure to be a huge hit, especially with all the chatter lately about extraterrestrial life.
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0: right, honey, that's Lainey Wilson from Country 93. Classic Tracy Byrd on the way in just a little bit. And the 27th annual Rockland Classic Car and Tractor Show is coming up. 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
7: Good afternoon. I'm in Meaford for their weekly farmers market, and we've got great weather down by the water today. 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I've got a couple giveaways at our table thanks to Gray Bruce Plumbing and the Water Store in Owen Sound. I'll be here until 7 tonight, but the market runs every Friday from 3 to 7. 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I hope to see you there.
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9: A mix of sun and clouds this afternoon, breezy, a high around 23, feeling like 25 with the humidity, clear tonight, a low of 13. Sunny to start Saturday, then a chance of showers and a risk of a thunderstorm in the afternoon, 26, feeling like 28.

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0: Country 93, the home of Sean and Julia in the morning with Nate Smith and with the Country 93 Super Dog Contest. Here's how it works. You record your doggo. I mean, you're always taking pictures of him anyway, and maybe some videos too, but get him to do something neat, some little trick, whether it's the standard dog tricks like heel or fetch or roll over, play dead, or maybe something quite unique that you think would qualify them to be the Country 93 Superdog for June. 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
7: Country 93 weather.
8: A mix of sun and clouds this afternoon. Breezy, a high around 23, feeling like 25 with the humidity. Clear tonight, a low of 13. Sunny to start Saturday, then a chance of showers and a risk of a thunderstorm in the afternoon. 26, feeling like 28.

0: Gateway is Morgan Wallen's latest from Country 93 with today's best country. And with a classic from Alan Jackson coming up next hour, also some Old Dominion and the latest from Kane Brown as we continue to sit in for Dusty Hill. And a story about a World Cup fan's, well, actually three of them, three World Cup fans' dedication. You won't believe the lengths that they went to get from their home country to Kansas City in the U.S. where their home team is playing. We'll tell you more coming up after 4.
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3: Good afternoon. I'm in Meaford for their weekly farmers market, and it's absolutely beautiful down here by the water. They've got lots of vendors here selling things like stained glass, candles, and fresh fruits and veggies. As well, they've got some Italian cuisine from MMEA for you to snack on while walking around, and I am definitely eyeing up that tiramisu. There's live music at the entrance, and it's free to come in. Parking is also free, and of course, pets are always welcome as long as they're leashed. I've also got a couple of giveaways at our table thanks to Gray Bruce Plumbing and the Water Store in Owen Sound. I'll be here until 7 tonight, but the market runs every Friday from 3 until 7. If you're interested, the market's at the Rotary Pavilion in Meaford. I hope to see you there.

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3: It's 4 o'clock. Good afternoon. I'm Claire McCormack. Hanover police say an investigation into a report of an assault with a weapon has led to over a dozen charges. Police say early this month, an argument started between two men who didn't know each other when one of them accused the other of stealing a power tool that he had in his possession. They say the man walking with the power tool turned and confronted the other man, pointing a knife and threatening him before running off. About a week later, the suspect was arrested without incident. Police say they recovered a knife, other weapons, a stolen Chilean passport, credit cards, and other items they believe were stolen from vehicles in Hanover. Police have charged a 36-year-old man of no fixed address with 15 criminal charges. He was held for a bail hearing and remanded into custody. Northern Bruce Peninsula Council is deferring a decision on Cabot Head Road. Council is looking at what to do with the road, which has been damaged by weather over the years. It's the only access by land to the Cabot Head Lighthouse, and it's been closed to vehicles for years. They're trying to decide whether there should be a gate and what kind of access the public wants, whether that's vehicular traffic or just a walking trail. During deliberations, a potential price tag was a sticking point for multiple councillors. Mayor Milt McKeever.
4: We need a cost analysis, even without without fixing the road to a standard, and I'm not sure what standard you would have to get to.
3: Council decided to have staff bring forward a report with more information about a cost analysis. You can drop off old paints, batteries, and propane tanks at household hazardous waste collection events in Bruce and Grey counties this weekend. Residents of Owen Sound, Chatsworth, Georgian Bluffs, Grey Highlands, and Meaford can dispose of their household hazardous waste at the Owen Sound Public Works facility between 9 and 2 on Saturday. Bruce County is also hosting a collection event Saturday from 8 to 12 at the Paisley Public Works Yard. Paints, used oil, batteries, and household cleaners are among the accepted items. You can find more information about exactly

0: process more food in Canada. Third, grow more fruits and vegetables all year round in Canada. And finally, lower prices by removing expensive regulatory barriers so farmers and producers can put more Canadian food on our shelves more easily.
1: The government says it'll spend $750 million on greenhouse and hydroponics to expand production of fruits and vegetables year-round. In sports, Canada is playing its first ever World Cup game on home soil. They are hosting Bosnia and Herzegovina in Toronto this afternoon. Canada is without its star captain, Alfonso Davies, for the World Cup opener. It's a couple of days off ahead of Game 6 of the Stanley Cup Final. The Carolina Hurricanes have a chance to win the Cup Sunday in Vegas. The OHL priority selection gets underway tonight in Kingston. The Owen Sound Attack have the 8th overall pick. The Blue Jays will welcome back Alejandro Kirk to the lineup this evening as they open a 3-game series at home against the New York Yankees. In the CFL, the Toronto Argonauts take on the Montreal Alouettes. And there's local lacrosse on tap in Owen Sound this weekend. Both the Major and Junior B North Stars have home games at the Bayshore tomorrow. And in the WNBA tonight, the Toronto Tempo visit the Washington Mystics. That's a look at news and sports. Stay tuned. The weather forecast is coming up next.
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1: A mainly clear sky tonight, a light breeze, a low around 13 degrees. Sunny to start Saturday, then a chance of showers and a risk of a thunderstorm in the afternoon. 50-kilometer wind gusts, a high around 26, feeling like 28 with the humidity. The UV index 8 or very high. Showers and 21 on Sunday. I'm Claire McCormack for all of your latest local stories on demand. 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

0: Country 93 with today's best country, Jess Moskaluk and Country Girls, and Rick Ringer for Dusty Hill. A couple more household hazardous waste events happening in the area tomorrow at the Owen Sound Public Works facility on 20th Street East from 9 a.m. to 2 p.m. for residents of Owen Sound, Gray Highlands, Chatsworth, Georgian Bluffs, and Meaford. And at the Bruce County Yard in Paisley as well. 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
12: 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Here's Shelby.
13: Good evening. I'm in Meaford for their weekly farmers market, and it's absolutely perfect weather down by the water tonight. They've got lots of different vendors from all over here selling things like stained glass, candles, and fresh fruits and veggies. As well, they've got some Italian cuisine from MMEA for you to snack on while walking around. There's live music at the entrance, and it's free to come in. Parking is free as well, and of course, pets are always welcome as long as they're leashed. I've also got a couple giveaways at our table, thanks to Gray Bruce Plumbing and the Water Store in Owen Sound. I'll be here until 7 tonight, but the market runs every Friday from 3 to 7. If you're interested, the market's at the Rotary Pavilion in Meaford, and I hope to see you there.

0: The home of Sean and Julia in the morning. Country 93 with the latest from High Valley called Fools. And it's a little bitty of Alan Jackson coming up along with your weekend forecast. Hi, it's Rick for Dusty here. Well, talk about dedication. Three dedicated Argentine soccer fans have completed an epic 11,000-mile cycling journey from their home country to Kansas City, Missouri, just in time for the 2026 World Cup. The trio left their hometown last August, spending more than 9 months riding through 16 different countries on their bicycles, enduring brutal conditions while pedaling through the mountains of Bolivia and Peru with all their seasonal gear. Now, despite never having heard of Kansas City before planning the trek, their incredible dedication caught the attention of local officials upon their arrival. And to reward their massive pilgrimage, the chair of the local board of commissioners surprised the trio with free tickets to Argentina's opening match against Algeria at Kansas City's Arrowhead Stadium. And I'm thinking they're not going to be riding their bikes for a little while.
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2: It is going to be a windy evening on the water on Georgian Bay. Clear skies right through until noon tomorrow. Then we'll see a mix of sun, clouds, and showers. Winds west at 15 knots, becoming southwest 10 early this evening, increasing to southwest 15 early tomorrow morning, then diminishing to west 10 tomorrow evening. Waves of half a meter to a meter, subsiding to half a meter or less this evening, building to half a meter to a meter tomorrow morning, subsiding to half a meter or less again tomorrow evening. On Lake Huron, clear skies right through until noon tomorrow, but then we'll see a mix of sun and clouds and showers, then fog patches tomorrow afternoon and evening with a risk of a thunderstorm. Wind variable at 10 knots this afternoon, becoming southwest 10 late overnight, increasing to southwest 15 early tomorrow morning, diminishing to west 10 tomorrow evening. Waves of half a meter to a meter, subsiding to half a meter or less this evening, building to half a meter to a meter tomorrow morning, subsiding to half a meter or less again tomorrow evening. I'm John Rashad. I'll talk to you tomorrow morning with our next report.
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8: A mix of sun and clouds this afternoon, breezy, a high around 23, feeling like 25 with the humidity, clear tonight, a low of 13. Sunny to start Saturday, then a chance of showers and a risk of a thunderstorm in the afternoon, 26, feeling like 28.

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1: A mix of sun and clouds this afternoon. Breezy, a high around 23, feeling like 25 with the humidity. Clear tonight, a low of 13. Sunny to start Saturday, then a chance of showers and a risk of a thunderstorm in the afternoon. 26, feeling like 28.

0: Country 93 with Sean and Julia in the morning, and Jackson Dean, Heavens to Betsy. It's the latest from Josh Ross to take us close to the news at 5 o'clock. Next hour, we're headed for Talladega with Eric Church and Down on the Farm with Tim McGraw as well, and a story of a local woman with an inspiring goal to help out her grandchildren who have autism. We'll tell you more coming up after 5 o'clock.
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3: It's 5 o'clock. Good afternoon. I'm Claire McCormack. Hanover police say an investigation into a report of an assault with a weapon has led to over a dozen charges. Police say early this month an argument started between two men who didn't know each other when one of them accused the other of stealing a power tool that he had in his possession. They say the man walking with the power tool turned and confronted the other man, pointing a knife and threatening him before running off. About a week later, the suspect was arrested without incident. Police say they recovered a knife, other weapons, a stolen Chilean passport, credit cards, and other items they believe were stolen from vehicles in Hanover. Police have charged a 36-year-old man of no fixed address with 15 criminal charges. He was held for a bail hearing and remanded into custody. Northern Bruce Peninsula Council is deferring a decision on Cabot Head Road. Council is looking at what to do with the road, which has been damaged by weather over the years. It's the only access by land to the Cabot Head Lighthouse, and it's been closed to vehicles for years. They're trying to decide whether there should be a gate and what kind of access the public wants, whether that's vehicular traffic or just a walking trail. During deliberations, a potential price tag was a sticking point for multiple councillors. Mayor Milt McKeever.
4: We need a cost analysis, even without without fixing the road to a standard, and I'm not sure what standard you would have to get to.
3: Council decided to have staff bring forward a report with more information about a cost analysis. You can drop off old paints, batteries, and propane tanks at household hazardous waste collection events in Bruce and Gray counties this weekend. Residents of Owen Sound, Chatsworth, Georgian Bluffs, Gray Highlands, and Meaford can dispose of their household hazardous waste at the Owen Sound Public Works facility between 9 and 2 on Saturday. Bruce County is also hosting a collection event Saturday from 8 to 12 at the Paisley Public Works Yard. Paints, used oil, batteries, and household cleaners are among the accepted items. You can find more information about exactly what you can dispose of on Owen Sound or Bruce County's website. The Federal Green Party is beginning its search to replace leader Elizabeth May. The party says it will spend the next 5 months seeking a leader or a pair of leaders. Members are due to vote for their new leader starting November 2nd with the results released November 14th. Prime Minister Mark Carney announced a new federal grocery strategy to bring prices down at the grocery store.
5: To increase grocery store competition, create more choice for Canadians. Second, process more food in Canada. Third, grow more fruits and vegetables all year round in Canada. And finally, lower prices by removing expensive regulatory barriers so farmers and producers can put more Canadian food on our shelves more easily.
3: The government says it'll spend $750 million on greenhouse and hydroponics to expand production of fruits and vegetables year round. In sports, Canada is playing its first ever World Cup game on home soil. They are hosting Bosnia and Herzegovina in Toronto this afternoon. Canada is without its star captain, Alfonso Davies, for the World Cup opener. It's a couple of days off ahead of Game 6 of the Stanley Cup Final. The Carolina Hurricanes have a chance to win the Cup Sunday in Vegas. The OHL priority selection gets underway tonight in Kingston. The Owen Sound Attack have the 8th overall pick. The Blue Jays will welcome back Alejandro Kirk to the lineup this evening as they open a 3-game series at home against the New York Yankees. In the CFL, the Toronto Argonauts take on the Montreal Alouettes. And there's local lacrosse on tap in Owen Sound this weekend. Both the Major and Junior B North Stars have home games at the Bayshore tomorrow. And in the WNBA tonight, the Toronto Tempo visit the Washington Mystics. That's a look at news and sports. Stay tuned. The weather forecast is coming up next.
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3: A mainly clear sky tonight, a light breeze, a low around 30.

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8: Good evening. I'm in Meaford for their weekly farmers market, and it is just perfect weather out tonight. They've got lots of vendors here selling things like blankets, candles, and fresh fruits and veggies. I even got myself a piece of stained glass, and it's absolutely beautiful. As well, they've got some Italian cuisine from MMEA for you to snack on while walking around. There's live music at the entrance, and it's free to come on in. Also, parking is free, and of course, pets are always welcome as long as they're leashed. I've also got a couple giveaways at our table thanks to Gray Bruce Plumbing and the Water Store in Owen Sound. I'll be here until 7 tonight, but the market runs every Friday from 3 to 7. If you're interested, the market's at the Rotary Pavilion in Meaford. I hope to see you there.

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0: Surge and Luke Bryan from Country 93 with Sean and Julia in the morning, and with an inspiring story from the news portion of our website, country93.ca. It's about an Owen Sound woman who plans to kayak from Owen Sound all the way to Peterborough to support autism. The Paddle for Autism, it's called. Leslie Wilson has two grandchildren who have autism, and she said they're absolutely wonderful people. They're the main reason why she's doing this. And I guess there's a gentleman in her neighborhood who she works with who's also autistic, and it's for him and for the caregivers as well. And so she is going to paddle all the way across Georgian Bay to the Trent Severn Waterway and hopefully make it all the way to Peterborough. So obviously she's looking for your help and support. 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Leslie Wilson is her name. You can find out more about her brave, incredible journey in a kayak. And by the way, for kayakers who follow along with the journey and who spot her, you are welcome to join her on the trip, too. She would love the company. Anyway, find out more on the news section of our website, country93.ca.
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2: Country 93 weather.
3: A mix of sun and clouds this afternoon. Breezy, a high around 23, feeling like 25 with the humidity. Clear tonight, a low of 13. Sunny to start Saturday, then a chance of showers and a risk of a thunderstorm in the afternoon. 26, feeling like 28.

0: Chase Beckham from Country 93 with Casey Clark, due up after 6 o'clock. 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
10: 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I'm in Meaford for their weekly farmers market, and it's just perfect weather out tonight. 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I've also got a couple of giveaways at our table, thanks to Gray Bruce Plumbing and the Water Store in Owen Sound. I'll be here from 7 tonight, but the market runs every Friday from 3 to 7. If you're interested, we're at the Rotary Pavilion in Meaford, and if you want to grab some swag, head on over. I hope to see you there.
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12: A mix of sun and clouds this afternoon, breezy, a high around 23, feeling like 25 with the humidity, clear tonight, a low of 13. Sunny to start Saturday, then a chance of showers and a risk of a thunderstorm in the afternoon, 26, feeling like 28.

0: In Crazy Town with Jason Aldean on Country 93 with today's Best Country. Rick Winger wrapping things up for Dusty Hill here this afternoon. Don't forget, Monday morning, Sean and Julia will continue with Dad, Are You the Goat? 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Answer some Gen Alpha slang and go into the draw for a great Father's Day prize pack. 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Don't forget about the big video dance party with Sean and Julia tomorrow night in Meaford as well at the Meaford and St. Vincent Community Center from 9 p.m. to 1 a.m. And have a wonderful weekend. And take care. 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
3: It's 5 o'clock. Good afternoon. I'm Claire McCormack. Hanover police say an investigation into a report of an assault with a weapon has led to over a dozen charges. Police say early this month an argument started between two men who didn't know each other when one of them accused the other of stealing a power tool that he had in his possession. They say the man walking with the power tool turned and confronted the other man, pointing a knife and threatening him before running off. About a week later, the suspect was arrested without incident. Police say they recovered a knife, other weapons, a stolen Chilean passport, credit cards, and other items they believe were stolen from vehicles in Hanover. Police have charged a 36-year-old man of no fixed address with 15 criminal charges. He was held for a bail hearing and remanded into custody. Northern Bruce Peninsula Council is deferring a decision on Cabot Head Road. Council is looking at what to do with the road, which has been damaged by weather over the years. It's the only access by land to the Cabot Head Lighthouse, and it's been closed to vehicles for years. They're trying to decide whether there should be a gate and what kind of access the public wants, whether that's vehicular traffic or just a walking trail. During deliberations, a potential price tag was a sticking point for multiple councillors. Mayor Milt McKeever.
4: We need a cost analysis, even without without fixing the road to a standard, and I'm not sure what standard you would have to get to.
3: Council decided to have staff bring forward a report with more information about a cost analysis. You can drop off old paints, batteries, and propane tanks at household hazardous waste collection events in Bruce and Gray counties this weekend. Residents of Owen Sound, Chatsworth, Georgian Bluffs, Gray Highlands, and Meaford can dispose of their household hazardous waste at the Owen Sound Public Works facility between 9 and 2 on Saturday. Bruce County is also hosting a collection event Saturday from 8 to 12 at the Paisley Public Works Yard. Paints, used oil, batteries, and household cleaners are among the accepted items. You can find more information about exactly what you can dispose of on Owen Sound or Bruce County's website. The Federal Green Party is beginning its search to replace leader Elizabeth May. The party says it will spend the next 5 months seeking a leader or a pair of leaders. Members are due to vote for their new leader starting November 2nd, with the results released November 14th. Prime Minister Mark Carney announced a new federal grocery strategy to bring prices down at the grocery store.
5: To increase grocery store competition, create more choice for Canadians. Second, process more food in Canada. Third, grow more fruits and vegetables all year round in Canada. And finally, lower prices by removing expensive regulatory barriers so farmers and producers can put more Canadian food on our shelves more easily.
3: The government says it'll spend $750 million on greenhouse and hydroponics to expand production of fruits and vegetables year round. In sports at the World Cup, Canada played its first ever World Cup game on home soil. It was a 1-1 draw with Bosnia and Herzegovina. It's a couple of days off ahead of Game 6 of the Stanley Cup Final. The Carolina Hurricanes have a chance to win the Cup Sunday in Vegas. The OHL priority selection gets underway tonight in Kingston. The Owen Sound Attack have the 8th overall pick. The Blue Jays will welcome back Alejandro Kirk to the lineup this evening as they open a 3-game series at home against the New York Yankees. In the CFL, the Toronto Argonauts take on the Montreal Alouettes. And there's local lacrosse on tap in Owen Sound this weekend. Both the Major and Junior B North Stars have home games at the Bayshore tomorrow. And in the WNBA tonight, the Toronto Tempo visit the Washington Mystics. That's a look at news and sports. Stay tuned. The weather forecast is coming up next.
6: You study the photos, zooming in and out. You read the reviews over and over. You even imagine what it might feel like. But something's missing. It's that moment. When you know. It's when you sit down and settle in and think, yeah,

0: feeling like 28 with the humidity. The UV index 8 or very high. Showers and 21 on Sunday. I'm Claire McCormack for all of your latest local stories on demand. 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
0: 1-800-990-2448 is how you slide in a text or a call. The good stuff, a great feeling story. The David Foster Foundation, after 40 years, continues to give back.
4: Oh, who doesn't love David Foster, too?
0: 40 years, that's nutty, man. Oh, well, I'll get to that story. And Netflix announced that they're going to do a reboot of Little House on the Prairie.
4: The angles are coming back.
0: So we're going to ask you, out of all the series that you love, which one should get a reboot coming up?
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12: 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I'm in Meaford for their weekly farmers market, and it's just perfect weather tonight down by the water. They've got lots of different vendors here selling things like stained glass, candles, and fresh fruits and veggies. As well, they've got some Italian cuisine from MMEA for you to snack on while walking around. There's live music at the entrance, and it's free to come in. As well, parking is free, and of course, pets are always welcome as long as they're leashed. I've also got a couple of giveaways at our table thanks to Gray Bruce Plumbing and the water store in Owen Sound. I'll be here until 7 tonight, but the market runs every Friday from 3 to 7. If you're interested, we'll be at the Rotary Pavilion in Meaford tonight. I hope to see you there.

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1: Yeah, man, that's the good stuff.
0: This is where we celebrate amazing things superstars are doing. We call this the good stuff. This is going to be a free, huge concert. It's coming up in Victoria, Vancouver Island, inside the Inner Harbor. It's all celebrating four decades of helping Canadian families through some of the hardest moments of their lives. Music legend and native Victorianite.
2: Yeah, nice.
0: Yeah. David Foster.
2: Love David Foster.
0: Is marking the 40th anniversary of the David Foster Foundation with a star-studded show coming up August the 8th. The lineup includes CeeLo Green, Josh Groban, Catherine McPhee, his wife.
2: Of course, yes.
0: And others, all performing alongside David for the city where the foundation, where it began. Michael Ravenhill is the CEO of the David Foster Foundation, and he tells us more.
3: David wanted this to be very special for Victoria. He wanted this to be a free concert that people could enjoy incredible world-class talent.
0: Yeah. And while the concert is the major focus, the real purpose goes way deeper. For 40 years, the David Foster Foundation has helped families stay together while their children undergo life-saving organ transplants.
2: Wow.
0: Covering all the non-medical costs that can pile up when parents have to leave their lives.
2: Yeah, exactly.
0: To save their children.
1: Yeah, man, that's the good stuff.
0: Bravo, David Foster Foundation, everybody that is associated with that, giving back for over 40 years.
2: Oh, love David Foster.
0: Listen, if you have some good stuff, let's celebrate it. 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
12: A mainly clear sky tonight, a light breeze, a low around 13 degrees.
10: Sunny to start Saturday, then a chance of showers and a risk of a thunderstorm in the afternoon. 50-kilometer wind gusts, a high around 26, feeling like 28 with the humidity.

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1: Thanks so much for hanging out. I'm pretty excited about this. Earlier today, I heard, read that Netflix will be releasing a full boot of Little House on the Prairie.
2: Oh, wow.
1: Keep in mind, this series aired from 1974 to 1983.
2: Right.
1: And we saw Laura Ingalls grow up. And her sister, the little one, she fell down the hill. That's so funny.
2: I always thought that this series, and I get it, because it was set in earlier times.
1: Yeah.
2: But for some reason, I thought it was filmed, like, in the 20s.
1: Okay.
2: I do. You know what? It's fine. I get it now.
1: Yeah.
2: No, I understand.
1: Do you?
2: The magic of TV, right? It totally fooled me.
1: So we're asking you, if there is a series you would love to see a reboot, what series would that be?
2: Okay, so I'll start with this one.
3: Thank you for being
2: Golden Girls.
1: Yeah, that's solid.
2: It's one of those, though, that I do think a reboot could ruin it. But I would love to see just a new crop of
1: old people,
2: mature women.
1: Yeah.
2: Because, I mean, those intergenerational humor is just so funny.
1: Yeah.
2: So I think we could do with an updated version.
1: And that doesn't surprise me, because the average age of your friends outside of work is about 70.
2: Yes.
1: So that's, you know, with your bowling league, your aquasize, ladies' night golf.
2: Golf. My ladies' midday golf, actually.
1: Yeah, yeah. You can't push it into the night. You're right. Yeah.
2: And this one, mainly because I feel like this show did not get a long enough run when it first aired. So this is the theme song for Freaks and Geeks.
1: Okay.
2: Fantastic coming of age. You had, like, Jason Segel, who went on to do, like, How I Met Your Mother.
1: Right.
2: James Franco. Seth Rogen's in it, I think.
1: Really?
2: Canadian boy.
1: Really?
2: I'm pretty sure. Such a good TV show about going to, like, junior high school in the 90s, in the early 90s, kind of in the grunge era, right?
1: Degrassi?
2: Sort of, but a little grittier.
1: Okay.
2: And it only lasted for one season. So I think if
1: one season?
2: I know.
1: How can you bring something back and get a reboot after one season? Nobody liked it to begin with.
2: It's become a cult classic. Like, I think a lot of people really liked it after, which is, like, that's the worst thing to happen to a TV show, when people discover it years removed and they're like, hey, that was really good. Yeah, you should have said something when it was actually on, right?
1: Yeah.
2: But I would love to see a reboot of Freaks and Geeks.
1: Jess, what about you?
4: Oh, gosh. I don't know. I think I'm too young to answer this question.
2: Okay. There's a flex.
4: Honestly, can't think of anything off the top of my head.
1: Really? Like, maybe Breaking Bad?
4: Can't say I've watched it.
1: But you don't want to see another version of it?
4: Well, I haven't watched the first one, so how would I know if I want to see this second
1: version? Get out of here, Jess. Get out of town with me.
2: She's too young. She's too young.
1: God.
2: Okay.
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0: I think that would be really cute.
1: And I don't know who would be the cast. Mm-hmm. Maybe something really fresh.
0: Yeah.
1: Some people we don't know.
0: It could be everybody's children or grandchildren.
1: Something like that. Yeah. Jenny, what do you think?
2: Three's Company.
1: You know what?
0: That's a good one.
1: I was thinking the exact same thing. No joke. Yeah. No joke.
2: That
1: Jack
2: was awesome.
1: Tripper?
2: Mm-hmm. Yeah.
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10: A mainly clear sky tonight, a light breeze, a low around 13 degrees. Sunny to start Saturday, then a chance of showers and a risk of a thunderstorm in the afternoon. 50-kilometer wind gusts, a high around 26, feeling like 28 with the humidity.

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1: It's the Casey Clark Show. Yeah.
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4: So if you don't know an answer right away, you can say pass. 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
0: We're going to play with our friend Trish off the top. 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
1: Minute to win it.
0: We gotcha. Minute to win it. 10 questions, 60 seconds. Trish, we're going to play the passable version today. Very kind of us, you know what I'm saying? So that means if there is a question that you don't automatically have an answer for, use the word pass. If we have enough time, we'll go back to those past questions. But remember, the first answer you give us is the answer we got to take, okay?
2: Okay.
3: Yeah?
0: Yeah, we're good.
2: Right.
3: Okay, timer will start after I finish reading the first question. Let's do it. What is the name of Barbie's longtime boyfriend?
2: Ken.
3: What are Canada's two official languages?
2: French and English.
3: Prunes are dried versions of what fruit?
2: Oh, is it plum or apricot? I'm going to go plum.
3: What is the name of the bad guy in Peter Pan?
2: Captain Hook.
3: How many nickels are in $3?
2: Nickels and $3?
3: Yeah.
2: Oh, math. Come on. 5, 10, 700.
0: Pass.
2: Pass.
3: What is the state capital of Texas?
2: Oh, God. I am so dumb at geography.
3: You're good.
2: I'm going to pass it out.
3: What is a group of lions called?
2: I want to say herd, but I'm scared.
4: For Pete's sake.
0: Trish, just hang on 2 seconds, okay? Don't go anywhere.
2: Sure.
0: All right. Hang on. Over to Jen. You ready?
2: Yep.
0: Okay. You can pass if you don't have an answer for it. But again, the first answer you give us is the one we got to take, okay?
2: Okay,
3: here we go. What is the name of Barbie's longtime boyfriend?
2: Ken.
3: What are Canada's two official languages?
2: French and English.
3: Prunes are dried versions of what fruit?
2: Plums.
3: What is the name of the bad guy in Peter Pan?
2: Captain Hook.
3: How many nickels are in $3?
2: 60.
3: What is the state capital of Texas?
2: Austin.
3: What is a group of lions called? What is the biggest and strongest bone in the human body?
2: The spine?
0: Pass.
3: Including the goalie, how many players are on the field for one team in European football?
4: For Pete's sake.
0: Oh, my gosh. Okay. You know, you guys are just making our life just a little harder today, aren't you? let's see something here. If I can do this correctly, bring in Trish, you there?
2: I'm still here.
0: Okay. Both you guys, because it's Friday.
5: All I do is
0: look at that. Okay.
3: Amazing.
0: Isn't that great?
6: Nothing beats the sights.
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13: A mainly clear sky tonight, a light breeze, a low around 13 degrees. Sunny to start Saturday, then a chance of showers and a risk of a thunderstorm in the afternoon. 50-kilometer wind gusts, a high around 26, feeling like 28 with the humidity.

0: Today's best country, Country 93. Good to have you along. If you just popped in, Katy Perry publicly went on record saying that Justin Trudeau is the love of her life. This is where she's been married twice.
1: I think she's been married twice. No, she was engaged to Orlando Bloom.
0: Okay, they were never married.
1: Married to Russell Brand.
0: Married to Russell, no kids, engaged with kid.
1: Yes, to Orlando, correct. Right. Yeah, okay. Yeah. So she's had some long-standing relationships.
0: Okay, and so she now publicly in New York said that this is my guy. He's the love of my life.
2: Sometimes I need to be anchored, and so to have that anchor finally makes me feel really whole.
0: Okay, called herself a rainbow kite. And she's touched the cosmos, and she needed that anchor in her life. And goes on and on and on and on. He's an audience watching all of this. Mm-hmm. Is this cute or is this cringy?
1: I think it's kind of like when you're at a restaurant and people are singing happy birthday to you.
0: Okay.
1: You know, and you sit there and you're like, everyone's gushing over me, but like, what do I do with my hands? You know what I mean?
0: Yeah.
1: I think it's, great for Katy Perry, but I feel awkward for everyone involved.
0: Yeah.
1: And I mean, these seem to be like private conversations. You know what I mean?
0: Well, I think you kind of touched on it a little bit. Maybe it's more private than public.
1: Great to have those feelings, but I just...
0: Jess, what do you think?
3: I think there's a line that can be crossed, and I think by what you've told me, that could creep into the cringy level.
0: Yeah,
1: just because you're like shouting it from a mountaintop, maybe laying it on a little bit thick, you think?
3: Yeah, that's a bit thick. I don't know about that one. Don't think I'd like it.
0: You know what? If you want to say that about me, you can say it about me, but make sure I'm not around you when you do it.
1: Yeah.
0: You know?
3: Yeah, maybe say like a little bit privately. Like, no one else really wants to know that.
0: But maybe I don't even want to know it. Like, I don't want you to say it to me either.
1: Mm-hmm.
0: Like, I don't mind if you say it to other people when I'm not there. That's kind of my rule.
1: Yeah, because what do you do while someone's, like, gushing over you in front of people?
0: Thank you?
1: Yeah. Do you just wave in the corner?
0: And then what else? And then they expect you to say something, and I'm like, well, she's really neat.
1: Ditto.
0: Yeah. You know, I don't like that either.
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0: Sean and Julia in the morning, and today's best country throughout the day, Country 93. Katy Perry, Justin Trudeau, it is a love story for the ages, so says People.
1: Uh-huh.
0: Katy Perry was at the Tribeca Film Fest. She has a docu-concert that is part of what she's been doing lately. So she was at a Q&A, and they're talking about her love.
2: I am very in love. And actually, that show was after I met the love of my life, and so I felt very anchored by that, because I'm a little bit like a rainbow kite. I fly super high and, like, you know, touch the veil. Cosmos. And sometimes I need to be anchored, and so to have that anchor finally makes me feel really whole.
0: Is that cute or is it cringy? Now, Justin Trudeau was in the crowd at the time all of this was going
1: right
0: down.
1: Yeah. I also like how it sounded like she was on like a 90s sitcom, just the all that. I think the fact that JT was there, mm-hmm, that makes it cringy. Like, to put it in a more, a less like on
0: public
1: her level way,
0: yeah, yeah,
1: like if it was just me,
0: yeah,
1: sitting there and my partner Tyler, first of all, he would never.
0: No, of course not. There's no way he'd say that.
1: But if he was like around, let's say 20 of our friends,
0: yeah,
1: and was like, and it wasn't like our wedding where it was,
0: you're a at
1: venue,
0: a restaurant,
1: right?
0: Okay.
1: Just randomly, if he was just like, man, she's the love of my life. I can't even get through it. It's so unrealistic.
0: He's not even here.
1: I know. But if he just like was gushing about me and saying all these like big universe things, I was there.
0: Yeah. Really?
1: I would want to crawl in.
0: Would you break up? Would you break up?
1: Absolutely, no, absolutely.
0: But if he did that early on in the relationship, would you break up?
1: I don't think so.
0: No?
1: I don't think so. But I would be very, very uncomfortable. I think it's really cringy.
0: Would you be upset?
1: Upset? No.
0: No?
1: Just
0: embarrassed.
1: Uncomfortable.
0: Embarrassed,
1: yeah. Uncomfortable, and just like get the heebie-jeebies a little bit.
0: Wow. Okay. Jenny. Okay. Jenny, is this cute or is it cringy?
3: I think it's cringy, and I think it's probably until next week, and then she'll find somebody new, right?
1: Okay.
0: Now, you don't believe
3: Isn't
0: in this romance.
3: In Hollywood?
0: So Hollywood meets politics. You don't like that combo.
3: That's a little creepy.
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